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Ladies, I have some sad news. Post Malone is off the market. 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She's a fashion stylist and creative director, and probably the reason he looks so good, right? No word on whether or not they're having kids, but my bet is yes, and they'll have cute ones together. I'm just saying. 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

Courtney in Orem is all about Joe Bros. They're back December 7th, Delta Center. She's trying to win the free tickets. We'll do it again tomorrow at 7:20. Free tickets to Joe Bros. 7:20 tomorrow morning. Courtney in Orem, good luck. Here's Hosier, Too Sweet.

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0: Mix 105.1. This is Liveline. Hello. What do you want to hear?
1: Oh, damn. Well, explain me something new from, how about, Bruno Mars.
0: Bruno Mars. All right, we'll do that. What's your name?
1: Eddie.
0: Eddie, where are you calling from?
1: From Yuma, Arizona.
0: Yuma, what are you doing tonight?
1: About to go shopping in this 110 degree weather.
0: Oh, easy peasy. That's not too bad at all. What are you talking about?
1: Oh, yeah.
0: Back to school shopping or grocery shopping?
1: Nah, groceries.
0: And you're not going to buy anything frozen, are you?
1: Nah, you can't down here.
0: No, it wouldn't last too long, would it?
1: Oh, no, we're going coffee shopping.
0: There you go. Well, let's play your song right now. Thank you for calling Live Lion. The coffee will keep you awake all night long. We love you.
1: Thank you.
0: Bye. For just a chance.

0: absolutely correct, Amundo. You're the winner. Who's this?
1: Mercedes.
0: Mercedes, where are you calling from?
1: Bruce Crossing.
0: Michigan. How did you get that? She was a one-hit wonder.
1: I love that song when I was 11 years old.
0: Oh, my God. I was 11 when that song came out.
1: Really? I was born in 2000.
0: Oh, I was born in 2001. So we're the same age. Isn't that crazy?
1: Yeah, that is crazy.
0: Wow. Well, we're going to send you a fabulous prize to make you never forget that you are a star. You've gone far. A Liveline t-shirt.
1: Yay. So thank you.
0: Hang on. We'll get your address, Mercedes.
1: All right, thank you, Mason.

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0: Hello, Liveline. What do you want to hear?
1: Oh, my God. Mason! Guess who it is?
0: This sounds like gay Chris from Cape Cod.
1: Oh, my God. Yes, it is. I am here, and I'm queer. How about SOS by Rihanna?
0: Oh, what a banger. Yes.
1: Yep. It's a good song.
0: What are you doing?
1: Yep. I am driving to Provincetown.

0: Nice. What do you got going on this Saturday night?
1: This Saturday night, I'm DJing the Set Glow party this Saturday night in Worcester.
0: I was going to invite you to the show. You should come down or up or wherever you are.
1: Well, you got to tell me like months ahead, dude.
0: I'm sorry. I'm a spontaneous guy. We'll play the song, and I hope that your plans fall through so you can be here with us.
1: Wait a second. I'm DJing the parade tomorrow.
0: Oh, there we go. What parade is that?
1: Carnival in P-Town.
0: Oh, that's going to be so much fun and so colorful.
1: Got to watch.

0: Mix 105.1. Hello, Liveline. What do you want to hear?
1: Hi, Mason. It's Kyle from Warren, Minnesota. And I want to hear some Camila Cabello tonight.
0: Oh, yeah. What song does she do that you like?
1: Well, let's see. She has the one with Machine Gun Kelly, Bad Thing.
0: Yeah.
1: Then she has Havana. There's a lot she has, but...
0: Well, you know what song really sounds like summer is Havana. How about we play that?
1: We can do that. That sounds even better.
0: I got so sick of it. I mean, everybody was playing it to death, and now it's been a while since you've heard it anywhere, and it'll sound fresh again.
1: It's been a while. We can do Bad Things another time.
0: Yes. And what are you doing tonight?
1: Well, I'm going to be working on homework assignments.
0: Oh.
1: Some paperwork.
0: What, you back at school now or something?
1: Nah.
0: Personal homework assignment.
1: Yeah.
0: Gotcha. All right.
1: Self-improvement assignment. We can all use the self-improvement.
0: Absolutely. And thanks for calling Liveline. Let's play your song right now.
1: Thank you.
0: Bye.

0: 1051.
1: I would like to hear any song by Miley Cyrus.
0: Okay. How about The Climb? Seven Things We Can't Stop, Wrecking Ball, Flowers, Party in the USA.
1: Wrecking Ball.
0: Wrecking Ball. Does that song have some special meaning to you?
1: No, just that kind of day.
0: You feel like a wrecking ball?
1: Yeah, I feel like that kind of a day. It's just that day.
0: No. There's something deeper inside. I know. You're feeling something. You're going through a tough situation.
1: No. It's just Tuesday, getting ready for back to school and back to the whole wrecking of the whole summer.
0: Yeah.
1: I feel like we're in that spiral already. The summer is over. Everything is just spiraling down.
0: Well, you really summed it up perfectly. That's exactly how I feel.
1: Yeah.
0: You make me feel like I have to go back to school just because of how you said that. Thank God I don't. Yeah.
1: It's good when you don't have to, because then that means that the kiddos are in school, right?
0: Yeah. Taking videos of each other and posting them online and making fun of them. And isn't that just nice?
1: Yeah, and traffic and the fun stuff. So have a good day.
0: You too. What's your name? Where are you from?
1: My name is Chantal Shepherd, and I'm calling from Winnipeg, Manitoba.
0: Thanks for calling Liveline.
1: Thank you. Have a good day.

0: Guideline, that was the number one most played song on pop radio for 5 weeks straight. Tame Impala came out right before Halloween last year and then kind of went away until the Jenny remix came out, really revived it, blew up on TikTok, and now we're stuck with it forever. He's got a brand new song called Loser, which is doing really, really well. That also came out last September and didn't blow up until it was featured in the new Spider-Man Brand New Man movie, which is the number one film in the box office the past couple weeks. If you've seen it, we want to know. If you want to hear it, we want to play it right now. Your shout outs, dedications, requests, all night long, whatever you like, old or new, it's up to you, and we won't play it if you don't ask for it. 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It's that simple. 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

0: 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Hello, Liveline. Who's this?
1: Liveline.
2: It's Denver.
0: Hi, Denver. What do you want to hear?
2: Can you play Billie Jean?
0: By Michael Jackson. Of course we can. Where are you calling from?
2: North Adams.
0: Massachusetts. Cool. What are you doing?
2: We're at the park right now.
0: Yeah? Watching the sunset?
2: Car. Yeah.
0: So what are you going to do before summer ends? You have any big plans?
3: I don't know.
0: Somebody say you're going to swim in the ocean?
2: That was my mom, but we're in Adams.
0: Oh, well, it's not that far. You just drive, somewhere to Cape Cod or Boston or down to Rhode Island or something and hop in the big Atlantic and get eaten by sharks. They need friends, too.
2: That's true.
0: Yeah, go pay him some visits. Thanks for calling Liveline. Let's play your song, okay?

0: 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Hi, what do you want to hear?
1: Hi, can you guys play anything by Maroon 5? Some of their older stuff. I can't really think of the name right now.
0: Oh, yeah. I would never want to torture anybody with any of their newer stuff. How about Sugar, Payphone, Moves Like Jagger, One More Night, She Will Be Loved, This Love.
1: Moves Like Jagger sounds great.
0: Okay, what's your name?
1: Andrew.
0: Andrew, where are you?
1: I am calling from Pierre, South Dakota.
0: What's going on tonight, Andrew?
1: Just working.
0: Yeah? Where do you work? What do you do? How long are you there? You almost done?
1: I am a delivery driver for a restaurant.
0: Oh, so you'll be out all night?
1: I'll be out and listening to you all night.
0: Well, we appreciate that. Keep it loud. Hope people tip well. Thanks for calling Liveline, Andrew.
1: Yeah, thank you. Bye.
0: Bye-bye.

0: Mix 1051. La live line. What do you want to hear?
1: Disturbia by Rihanna.
0: Disturbia, okay. What's your name?
1: Kenzie.
0: Sounds like there's a bunch of you.
1: Yep, my family.
0: Nice. What's everybody's name, real quick?
2: Bethan Payton.
0: And what are you doing?
1: Going to get ice cream right now.
0: Nice. Good way to wrap up the summer. What do you like on your ice cream?
1: Sprinkles.
0: Just sprinkles?
1: Mm-hmm.
0: You know, depending on where you go, they call them Jimmies.
1: Oh.
0: Seriously. I've never actually heard it in person before. Some places they call soda, pop. They call it Coke, even though it's a Sprite. Hey, can you get me a Coke? Yeah, what do you want? Oh, I'll take a Sprite. Makes no sense. What city and state are you in?
1: Michigan. Kalamazoo.
0: Kalamazoo. 1, 2, A, B, C, D, E, I got a curl in Kalamazoo.
1: Yep.
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5: Live line, all kinds of hot new music. We've been stuck with the same stuff for months and months and months, but now there's a batch and badass breakthrough. Mr. Jay Steele is here to tell us about it. Hello.
6: Hey, I'm excited about this one. Spider-Man has been the biggest movie that everybody's been talking about over the last month, and we have a song from the soundtrack, and it also was on Tame Impala's album as well, but once the song got featured in Spider-Man, it went viral and it blew up. I'll tell you, I think that there's a sound out of Tame Impala. Got some success with Dracula and that album. And now, you know, we got a funky new track. This one's a little slower, but it's great. Loser is your badass breakthrough. And it's making a ton of noise, Mason.
5: It's so good. And I'm so glad he's finally getting that recognition. I mean, imagine putting out music for 10 years. You're kind of this big underground guy, but you never have a big breakthrough. And then two in a row. I mean, what a success.
6: Yeah, absolutely. Big shout out to Kevin Parker, otherwise known as Tame Impala. And we're going to play it now.
5: Okay, with Jay Steele. We will talk soon.

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0: That's a little too far back.
1: What else? Bruno Mars.
0: Bruno Mars? Well, I Just Might. Is that a good song?
1: Yes.
0: Do you know it?
1: No.
0: Oh. Well, now you will. It's only been out for 7 months. What's your name?
1: All right. Dawn.
0: Dawn, where are you calling from?
1: Whiting Hill, Vermont.
0: What are you doing tonight, Dawn?
1: Listening to you on my Echo Dot.
0: Oh, well, we appreciate that. And thanks for calling Live Line. This kind of sounds like the B-52s. It's funky and nostalgic and groovy, baby.

0: 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Lideline, what do you want to hear?
1: Hi, Mason.
0: What's up?
1: How are you doing?
0: Oh, not too much. Pushing buttons, playing songs, talking to great people.
1: If you say you don't have monsters, I'm going to crash.
0: Monsters by who?
1: Eminem and somebody else.
0: Oh, Rihanna.
1: Yeah.
0: The monster, yeah. I'm friends with the monster. It's under my bed. You can play it right now. Who's this?
1: It's your favorite person.
0: Oh, gosh.
1: Jolie,
0: yes. And tell me where you are tonight.
1: I'm driving home from, where was I at? Fort Stanley Religious Education.
0: In Indiana? What city?
1: Yeah, I was at St. Joe. But it's okay because I got to go to my old fourth and fifth grade room and I stole candy from them both and stickers and a squishy.
0: Well, aren't you nice?
1: Yep, it's okay. I left Miss Audrey a note.
0: I wish I could revisit my fourth and fifth grade classrooms, even though they were both terrible times in my life. It's just nice to go back and see where you came from.
1: It's okay, now I'm at Shelbyville.
0: Well, I hope you have a great school year, and thanks for calling Lifeline.
1: All right, thanks.

0: Sideline, Die Die, Shakira, and Burna Boy. Number one on Spotify in the world right now. A lot of requests coming in for it is the official song of the FIFA World Cup. And people still love it. You think, oh, the World Cup's over. Why do they still want to hear it? It's just an empowering song. Really gets you up and moving. It's fun. It's Latin. And everything else is so slow and dull right now. So it's a real good break from the monotony and depression. As we wind up the summer of 26, my name's Mason. And now,
1: Secret Sound.
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1: Hi, can you play TikTok by Kesha?
0: TikTok?
1: Yes.
0: That was her first hit. What's your name?
1: Allie. I called last night too.
0: Is this also what you requested?
1: Yep.
0: 2 nights in a row. Did you hear us play it yesterday?
1: Oh, yes, I did.
0: Oh, so why do you want to hear it again?
1: Because why not?
0: Why not the other one by Kesha? Your Love Is My Drug.
1: Oh, really? Bet.
0: You like that one?
1: Yes, I do.
0: Okay, cool.
1: I didn't even know y'all had that.
0: Yeah, we have all of our big hits. Take It Off, We Are Who We Are, Blow, Come On, Die Young.
1: Oh, yes. Your Love Is My Drug.
0: All right, well, let's get it on right now. Where are you calling from?
1: Lawton, Oklahoma.
0: Okay. Lawton, Oklahoma is okay. Thanks for calling Live Line. Have a great night. 2000-

0: my truck.
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8: It's contest time now. 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My name is Mason. Here's how it works. I'm going to play a short clip of a big hit song backwards. You just got to be first to call us, correctly identifying the title and the artist. Listen closely. One more time. All right, the title and artist of that song, Call Now and Win, came out of

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1: Pussycat Dolls, My Button.
0: Yes! My Buttons, baby. Who's this?
1: This is Janae.
0: Where are you calling from, Janae?
1: From Winona.
0: Winona, Minnesota.
1: Yes.
0: Janae.

0: 1051. Hello, Lifeline. What do you want to hear?
1: What would you like to hear, hon?
2: Pot to Gold.
0: Oh, by Chapel Roan. Great song.
1: Great, have a good night.
2: Thank you.
0: Wait. I have more questions. Who's this?
2: Oh, this is Jacob.
0: Jacob, who are you with?
2: My girlfriend, Brittany. Just got back trying to get some Hello Kitty. They got those at McDonald's.
0: Oh, the Hello Kitty meal?
2: Yeah.
0: And what do they put in there? Cat food and toys and stuff?
1: Mainly fries and nuggets.
2: Yeah, fries and nuggets and cheeseburgers.
0: I'm sure Hello Kitty would love that.
1: Oh, yeah.
2: Oh, definitely.
0: That's ridiculous.
1: She's a girl, not a kitty.
0: They just take some random-ass meal and they stick a brand on it and say, oh, yeah, it's Chapel Roan meal.

0: Liveline, hello, who's this?
1: Hi, this is Sadie.
0: Sadie, what do you want to hear?
1: Where is my husband by Ray at?
0: Oh, actually, it's just Ray.
1: Ray, sorry.
0: Ray, yes, yay, amazing. And where are you calling from?
1: I'm calling from Kingston, Ontario.
0: What are you doing tonight?
1: I'm just packing for Toronto.
0: Oh, what are you going to do in Toronto?
1: I'm going to go see Ed Sheeran.
0: Oh, that's going to be a great show. I'm so excited for you.
1: Thank you.
0: I grew up in Wisconsin. Do you know where that is?
1: Kind of.
0: Yeah, it's right next to Michigan, Minnesota. It's in the Midwest.
1: Oh, yeah, I do.
0: And he actually just visited a little town close to where I grew up called Oshkosh, and it was so weird. You know, because he's British, but I guess he and his wife were doing a cross-country trip from California to the East Coast. And so all the news outlets, all my friends, they're all talking about how Ed Sheeran was in Oshkosh, Wisconsin.
1: That's so cool. I listen to Liveline every single night, and I've been trying to get a hold of you guys.
0: Oh, you're so kind. Just call us anytime. We'll always answer. And if you don't get through right away, keep trying. I promise we will.
1: Thank you so much.

0: Mix 1051. Hard to believe that was already 4 years ago. Time really flies when you hate your life. No, we're having a good time tonight, aren't we? It's Liveline. My name's Mason. Thank you so much for being here with us. It doesn't happen without your participation and your support and your patience and listening to me and all my craziness and madness. Later on tonight, we do a whole hour of throwbacks just like that. Stuff from 5, 10, 15, 20, 25 years ago. Whatever brings back a special time in your life reminds you of the people, the places, the smells, the sights and sounds. Ah, and now,
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0: 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What is that? Call now and win. 85 Liveline. What's the secret sound? 85 Liveline.
1: Liveline. 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
7: Is it card shuffling? Is it like cutting potatoes?
0: And we still don't have a winner. We are going to play the sound one last time tonight in less than an hour, along with the final

0: What's the line?
1: Hey, Lightline, what do you want to hear?
0: I want to hear headlines.
1: Okay. They know. Sing it for me.
0: Headlines.
1: No, he never says it in the song. I might be too strung out on compliments, overdose on confidence.
0: Starting to not give a
1: There you go.
0: Yeah!
1: What's your name?
0: Jordan.
1: Where are you calling from?
0: Kirkston, Minnesota.
1: You know, this is one of the most streamed throwbacks of the past 2 years. It's been in the Spotify top 50 this whole time. We get a lot of requests for it.
0: For real?
1: Yeah, man. After 15 years, people still love it.
0: Damn.
1: Drinking every night because we drink to my accomplishments. Faded way too long, I'm floating in and out of consciousness. And they saying I'm back, I'd agree with that. I just take my time with all the I still believe in that. I had someone tell me I fell off. Oh, I needed that. Oh, they want to see me pick back up. Well, I didn't leave.
0: Dang, you must be a fan.
1: I am, I love this show. Thanks for calling Lightline. Here it is.
0: All right, thank you.
2: I might be too strung out on compliments, overdosed on confidence. Started not to give a f and stop fearing the consequence. Drinking every night.

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1: Hi, did you play Roar by Katy Perry?
0: I could, if we just type it into the computer here and hit the button.
1: Okay.
0: What's your name?
1: My name's Tia.
0: Where are you calling from, Tia?
1: To St. Marie, Ontario.
0: That was Tia, right? Not Chia, like Chia.
1: Yeah.
0: Have you ever owned a Chia pet?
1: No, I wish I could, though.
0: How come they only advertise it around Christmas?
1: I don't know.
0: It's really weird. Yeah, you know, they got like the Scooby-Doo Chia pet, and they got some Pokemon Chia pet, and they got a Bob Ross Chia pet. All those things that were popular 25 years ago.
1: Yeah.
0: I swear, they just repeat the same commercial every year. What are you doing?
1: I'm just sitting around listening to the show.
0: Oh, well, it's not just any show. It's the Liveline. And you're on it, along with your favorite song. Thank you for being here tonight.
1: Okay, bye.
0: Bye-bye.

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16: Hi, can we hear Loser by Tame Impala?
15: Oh, I love that song. Why do you like it?
16: Well, mainly because I watched Spider-Man and I love Spider-Man. And I just thought it was like a good song in general.
15: Did you know the song before it was in the movie?
16: I didn't. That was the first time I'd ever heard it.
15: Wow. You know, it actually came out last September.
16: Actually, wow.
15: Yeah, it's old now. It's old.
16: Yeah.
15: What did you think of the movie?
16: It was so good. I thought the plot was really good. I did not expect the ending, and I thought like the Scorpion had like a more of a main role, like he was going to be the main bad guy, and then it wasn't him.
15: It's a little plot twist, I see. All right, well, let's play your song right now, and thanks for calling Lagline. Number 9 request right now. It's crazy.

0: 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Hi, what do you want to hear?
1: We hear "Yeah" by Usher.
0: Yeah, of course. That's a nightly classic. Almost every pop station in the world still plays this daily.
1: Still a good one.
0: After 22 years, who's this?
1: This is Mike.
0: Mike, where are you calling from?
1: Lindenville, Vermont.
0: And what are you doing tonight, Mike?
1: Oh, finally on my way home. Just stopped at Mickey D's and now to go home and eat something.
0: There you go. What'd you get at Mickey D's? The Hello Kitty meal?
1: Oh, God. 20-piece nugget, about 5 McDoubles.
0: You know, the McDonald's app has some good deals, and occasionally they'll do like a 20-piece McNugget, $5.
1: Oh, yeah. I get a free one every now and then with the purchase of one. Good afternoon.
0: Well, I'm sure your stomach will thank you.
1: Oh, absolutely.
0: Thanks for calling, Liveline. Here's your song, man.
1: Thank you.

0: Line, what would you like to hear?
1: We'd like to hear Stupid Song by Olivia Rodrigo.
0: Oh, you know, we just played it about 45 minutes ago.
1: Then could you do Good For You?
0: We played that one earlier, too. How about Drop Dead or Driver's License or Vampire or The Cure?
1: Drop Dead.
0: Drop Dead it is. Who's this?
1: This is Carter and Colette and Cameron and Casey.
0: So there's four of you or five?
1: Five.
0: Oh, this will sound really good then. Everybody scream and yell.
2: Yeah!
0: What city and state are you in?
1: Brenham, Texas.
0: Choosing Texas?
1: Brenham, Texas.
0: Brenham, Texas. Brenham, Texas, I can tell by the way. What are you doing?
1: We're driving home from soccer.
0: Oh, well, that's awesome. Here's your song, and thanks for calling Live Live.
1: Thank you.

0: 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Hello.
1: Hi. I wanted to request a song.
0: Oh yeah. What do you want to hear?
1: Can I hear the one from Somber? What's that song called?
0: Homewrecker. Back to Friends.
1: Back to Friends.
0: Back to being friends. What a whiny song, but I love it. I don't care what anybody thinks. He's so, like, miserable. All of his songs sound like they were produced in, like, 1970. They're very distorted, very retro, screaming. What's your name?
1: Carla.
0: Carla, where are you carling from?
1: From Yuma, Arizona.
0: What's going on tonight?
1: Nothing. I'm just doing Amazon Flex, delivering packages.
0: How's that going? People ordering some weird things, or you don't know what they actually have?
1: No, I don't know. They're all packaged up.
0: Oh, you never open them up because you're curious? One of them smells weird or something?
1: No.
0: That'd be pretty funny. Well, let's play your song right now. Thanks for calling Live Line.
1: Thank you.

0: 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Live line, what do you want to hear?
1: Can you play I Knew You by Taylor Swift?
0: Oh, I knew it, I knew you.
1: Yeah.
0: I knew you. Do you have a banjo on your knee?
1: Yes, I love this song.
0: Good. Who's this?
1: I'm Watson.
0: And where are you calling from?
1: Key West, Florida.
0: What's going on tonight?
1: Nothing much, just at work.
0: And why do you like this song?
1: Because I love Taylor Swift.
0: You like everything she does?
1: Yes.
0: All right. Well, let's play the song right now, make a lot of people happy, and thanks for calling Live Line.
1: Thank you. Have a good night.

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1: Lifeline, my name is Mason. 15 minutes from now, we kick off the hour of throwbacks and all those great songs from the past. Also, Noah Kahan's brand new Orbiter in just a few minutes. A lot of requests for that. And our special, exclusive, worldwide interview. No, it's nothing crazy, but Bella Kay was on the show last week. I love it, I love it, I love it. It's our fifth most requested song right now. And she's 20 years old. She comes from Florida. It's her first big hit. She's going on tour. She's got an album. And the full interview is now online. If you just go to Mason Kelter on the socials, M-A-S-O-N-K-E-L-T-E-R. It's TikTok, YouTube, Instagram, and Facebook. You can see the whole thing there. She's really, really nice. We'll play the song next. And now,
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1: 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All right, what's that sound? 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That's 85-LIVELINE. 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
1: Is it open it? 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
1: Is it slurping the bottom of a cup?
4: Is it like a grinder? Like a pepper grinder or a salt grinder?
3: Straw getting the last bit out of a cup?
1: Is it finishing a drink?
5: Hey, listen.
0: Yeah.
5: Well, I have two answers. One, I have mine and my girlfriend. So mine is cutting something on the cutting board.
0: Okay.
5: And here she is.
6: My answer is a metal spoon scraping a metal bowl.
0: Ooh. Well, one of you is close, but neither one is correct. And we still don't have a winner, which means we'll play again tomorrow night, along with a new clue. Meanwhile, Rewind starts.

0: 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Hello, Lifeline. What do you want to hear?
1: Can I hear Orbiter by Noah Kahan?
0: Yes, you can. Who's this?
1: Appley.
0: And where are you calling from?
1: Canaan, New Hampshire.
0: What's going on tonight?
1: Nothing much. I just had field hockey practice a little bit ago.
0: Okay. What do you like about this song? It's doing really, really well.
1: I don't know. I just kind of always liked his music, and I just like what the song is about.
0: Can you tell me what it's about? Because I'm a guy, and I don't really listen to the words of songs. I just like the energy.
1: It's kind of about, like, his friends or his love for people. So I think this song was about, like, his love for people and how much he cares about people.
0: Oh. Well, now I'm really going to pay attention to it and see how it makes me feel. I think Everybody will do that. I love this show.
1: Yeah.
0: People call up and they tell their stories and what it means to them. It's so empowering. Thanks for calling Lifeline.
1: Okay, thank you.

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3: 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All right, by Eminem and Rihanna. 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
3: Crazy how time flies. Yeah, I was only 18 at the time. 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
1: Can you play Catch Young and says, wake up in the morning feeling like P. Diddy?
0: Oh, that's TikTok.
1: Is that TikTok?
0: Yeah, we can play that.
1: Can you play it? Cool.
0: Yes, yes, yes. Who's this?
1: Denise,
0: where are you calling from?
1: Cape Cod.
0: What city or town or village?
1: Brewster,
0: yes, that's a town. What are you doing tonight?
1: Going to pick up my son from the bus station.
0: From the bus station? Where is he coming from?
1: Boston.
0: Oh, yeah. What did he get, the Peter Pan bus?
1: No, Plymouth and Brockton.
0: Oh, okay, cool. Well, here's your song, and thanks for calling Lifeline. We appreciate you.
1: Thank you.
2: Wake up in the morning feeling like P. Diddy.
3: Hey, what up, girl?
2: Grab my glasses, I'm out the door. I'm gonna hit this city.
3: Let's
2: before
3: go.
2: I leave, brush my teeth with a bottle of Jack. 'Cause when I leave for the night, I ain't coming back.

0: 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What do you want to hear?
1: Oh, I was sitting down, going down this road. I think I want to hear Kryptonite.
0: By Three Doors Down.
1: Yeah.
0: Yeah, great song. Means even more than ever since the guy who sings it and wrote it passed away.
1: Yeah, I know. I didn't get to see him before he passed.
0: Brad Arnold. He wrote this when he was a junior in high school. He was sitting in math class.
1: And he was also the drummer when they were recording it, too.
0: Yeah. He was so talented. Died of cancer. Only 47 years old. What's your name?
1: Thunder.
2: Thunderstruck.
0: Where are you calling from?
1: I'm calling from the capital, Kansas.
0: Oh, Topeka.
1: Yeah.
0: Cool. Let's play your song. Thank you for calling Live Line. Back to 2000.
1: All right, thanks.

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1: What kind of song you guys want to hear? Was any song you want to hear? Let's play Bruno Mars, Treasure.
0: Treasure? Oh, yeah, we played this last night, too. Did you hear it?
1: I did not hear it last night.
0: Yeah, some guy called up. We barely play this anymore. It's such a great song. I'm glad it's popular.
1: It is.
2: No!
0: Who sang no?
1: No, it's my daughter, Treasure. Her name is Treasure. So
0: oh, that's so sweet. Well, what's your name?
1: My name is Todd. We're from Black Duck, Minnesota.
0: Sounds like Treasure hates the attention.
1: Yep.
0: What are you doing?
1: Yep. Doing good. Doing good, man. Enjoying our evening, playing some catch, playing some football in the backyard, listening to some live radio.
0: Oh, live radio. You said it, man. Thanks for calling Live Line.
1: Yep. Thank you.

0: Live line rewind. What do you want to hear?
1: Can I go ask my fiance?
2: Yeah, sure. Quick.
1: Quick, a song request. What? Tom Paid by Bastilles.
2: Wow. Yeah, I forgot about that song. How'd you remember it?
1: Thank you. Bye.
2: No, that was a question. How do you remember that song?
1: Oh, how do I remember? Let me go ask her.
2: Okay.
1: How do you remember that song?
3: How do I remember it?
1: Yeah.
3: I just used to sing it to a lot of
1: us. She used to sing it to our kid a lot.
2: Oh, okay, cool. Well, I don't want to keep relaying messages. What's your name? Where are you calling from?
1: Zyler Wilson, and I'm calling from Duncan, Oklahoma.
2: And what's your fiance's name?
1: Aubriana.
2: Fabulous. Thanks for calling Liveline. Let's go back 13 years.
1: Bye.

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1: Hi, I was wondering if you can play Tupac, California Love.
0: Hey, yes, I can. What's your name?
1: Amber Weir.
0: And where are you calling from, Amber Weir? Amber Weir, Weir.
1: It's Weir. I'm calling from Gothenburg, Nebraska.
0: It's who?
1: Amber Weir.
0: Amber Weir?
1: Nebraska.
0: Amber Weir, yes. Who? Where, what? When?
1: Why?
0: Why? How? What are you doing tonight?
1: Oh, just relaxing. We had a lot of rain here the last couple of days, so I've been pulling weeds and finally able to mow, so yes.
0: Summertime. So, well, it's better than shoveling and snow blowing, which is in Nebraska, like 2 weeks away.
1: Well, last year we lucked out, so hopefully this year will be the same, but a lot of people will differ with me, but I definitely live in the wrong state.
0: Well, let's play your song right now to keep things hot. Thank you for calling Live Line. Enjoy the rest of summer.
1: All right, thank you.

0: 3 countdown. Tonight's most requested songs is next. We've got room for one more throwback. What do you want to hear?
1: Yes, I'd like to request Symphony from Zara Larsson.
0: Oh, with Clean Bandit. Yeah, ever since she really blew up here with Midnight Sun and Stateside, this song's been really popular too, from 2017. What's your name?
1: My name's Jessup.
0: Where are you calling from?
1: I'm calling from Layton, Utah.
0: What's going on tonight?
1: I'm doing DoorDash with my wife.
0: Oh, how's that going?
1: A great evening. As much as you can doing DoorDash.
0: Yeah. The weekends are when it's really crazy, so I imagine tonight it's a little slower.
1: It can be.
0: And it's always better, of course, when the radio is playing good music. Your request. Thanks for calling Live Line. Have a great night. Drive safe.
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We used to sign off with this almost every single night for like 2 months. We haven't played it in 4 months. Speakers blowing funk. Tribu. I discovered this late night, driving in the car, looking for Chick-fil-A. None of them were open, of course. It was 3 o'clock in the morning. What was I thinking? Officially 1 month left of summer 2026. My name is Mason. Thank you for being who you are and for being here with us. We're back tomorrow night to do it all over again live. The best is yet to come. If you stay positive, surround yourself with good people, work hard,

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0: You know, it's back to school season, and a lot of parents post the back to school photo montage you know, first day of school, and they're holding up the signs, and it's kind of like a refresh on what all of your friends named their kids. It caused us all to notice a new trend, or what's happened over the last few years. Now that our friends are forming their families, they've got more than one kid. Most families, with once they have two kids, three kids, their names almost take on a theme.
1: Mm-hmm.
0: In my family, it was AB. So then my parents had CD.
2: Oh, clever.
0: Yeah, so it was Amber, Brad, Chantel, Dalton.
2: Yeah.
0: And I know a lot of families where they do everything starts with the same letter.
2: We were all J's.
0: Yeah, everything. Yeah. It's like Tristan, Braxton.
2: Yeah.
0: Whatever. Continue on, you know.
2: Or all are like locations.
0: Yeah, like, oh, this is Chicago, and here's Montana.
2: Mm-hmm.
0: Meet Dallas.
2: Did your family have some kind of
1: theme? Cool.
2: Just cool names.
1: Just cool names, you know?
2: Mm-hmm.
0: Well, one of the big trends that people notice this back-to-school season is a lot of parents are naming their kids after weapons.
1: Now we're talking.
2: Ah, yes. Crossbow James.
1: Sword.
2: Sword.
0: No. Okay, these names, people wonder
2: Nunchuck.
0: If there's an aggression or violent problem here in the United States, because there's a lot of names like Gunner.
2: Oh, yeah. Lots of Gunners.
0: Wesson.
2: Yeah.
0: Shooter.
1: Yeah, Shooter.
0: Remington.
2: The problem with Shooter is I only think Shooter McGavin.
1: Exactly, yeah.
2: Like, I just, to me...
1: How can you think of anything else?
2: It's like naming your child Adolf. Like, there's certain names that are attached to something.
1: That are strong. Quite strong.
0: Here's the problem.
2: Yeah, yeah.
0: Remington was on my baby name list.
2: Oh.
0: I think it's such a cute name. Remington, Remy, whatever.
2: Yeah.
0: Another name on the list is Colt. I have a Coulter.
1: You do.
0: Yeah, who goes by Colt?
2: Now, you named Coulter, though.
0: After Coulter Wall.
2: Okay.
0: The singer.
2: Not after Colt.
0: The gun.
1: Colt Magnum.
0: Yeah.
2: Okay.
0: So, am I the problem? I guess I only have one.
1: Well, no. But you're part, I mean, that definitely, like, leans into weapons, like cowboy stuff.
0: Well, yeah, I went with a cowboy name.
1: Yeah.
2: Machine Gun Kelly.
1: Whoa.
2: Yeah.
1: Think about that.
2: Yeah.
1: Bazooka.
2: Bazooka Joe.
0: There's a dagger.
1: Yeah.
0: Trigger.
2: Yeah, I know some triggers. Which is also the name of a horse.
0: Yeah,
1: yeah, that is such a horse name.
2: Yeah, like, what are you doing?

0: One last pool day. One more road trip. One more excuse to win free stuff. Like, totally. 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
2: You got this text saying, "Hey, I have a hot topic for you." I'm like, give it. My daughter went on a first date this weekend, and think of the cheapest place to take someone on a date. Think pizza. And then they said, "Did you guess it?" So where do you think this daughter went on her first date with this individual?
3: For cheap pizza?
2: Yes, this parent is upset by this.
3: Little Caesars?
2: Little Caesars, all right. You got the, it used to be a $5 hot and ready. Now I think it's $7.
3: Okay.
2: It's gone up a bit.
0: Yeah, it really has.
2: What, where do you think it is, Chantel?
0: Pizza Hut?
2: Pizza, that also would be a nice cheap pizza. No, this person said, if you guess Costco, you are correct.
0: Oh, man, Costco pizza, it's like the best.
2: I know. I feel like this text, you want us to poop on it. But I got to be honest.
0: A date to the Costco pizza food court?
3: Not bad.
2: It doesn't seem
0: that
2: bad.
0: That's how you've made it as a couple.
3: It's kind of cute, yeah.
2: Yeah, for a first date, when especially things are expensive.
3: I think that's kind of a good way of feeling things out, you know?
2: You get a slice of pizza. You get a soda for, what, $1.99?
0: Mm-hmm. You sit and they've got Coca-Cola products now.
2: Yeah. You sit there. You get a people watch.
3: You say this is a first date?
2: This was, yeah. It says, my daughter went out on a first date this weekend. Do you not think it's a good first date spot?
3: I think it's a good first date because...
0: I think it's a great first date spot.
3: Yeah, you're immediately determining whether or not this is going to work, because if you can't make it work at Costco, then it's not going to work at a fancy restaurant, you know? True.
2: Maybe after you're done with the pizza, you walk through the middle section?
3: Yeah.
2: Can't buy anything, but you know you can walk through it.
3: Exactly.
0: Nothing like the middle section.
2: The middle section at Costco. Mm-hmm. Oh. I have to run defense when Jen and I go there. I'm like, we stay to the perimeter. We do not make our way. Uh-oh. And she's like, no, there's just one thing. And I'm like, we are not going to the middle.
0: The thing about the middle section is you never go to Costco for something in the middle.
2: No.
0: It just, it surprises you.
2: It chooses you.
3: It's beautiful.
0: It really does. Mm-hmm. Like that really long slip and slide has been calling my name for 3 years.
2: Also, since they switch things out and you never know if it's going to come back again.
0: It's limited edition.
2: I know.

0: Exactly.
1: Do you remember the Costco sweat set I got?
0: Absolutely.
1: The fact that I only bought one
0: was
1: such a mistake. My biggest Costco miss was only purchasing one set because it's vintage. I have to pick and choose when I'm going to wear it. Because it's getting old.
0: And you're not going to get a new one.
1: I check the Costco middle section every time for the sweat set.
2: You got
1: every
2: vintage time. Kirkland?
1: Yeah.
0: Vintage Kirkland.
2: Wow.
1: I think it's like 5 years old now.
2: Dang.
0: Well, I'm sorry. I know that you wanted us to kind of give this guy a hard time, but we're all about a first date at Costco.
2: It's good pizza. It's cheap. And you know what? It's romantic.
0: I've seen many a person make out.

0: Mix.
1: I saw this on Reddit, and I'm like, oh, I'm bringing this on the show. Would you do this yourself or pay someone $100 to do it for you? And then people would just like throw out ideas.
2: Okay.
1: And you have to decide. So, for example, would you fish your keys out of a toilet? Or would you pay someone $100 to do it for you?
2: What condition is this toilet in?
3: Yeah, like have I already gone?
2: And what have I gone?
3: Yeah.
2: You know?
3: But then this is, as a parent, I've touched it all.
1: I know. So I kind of think I'll just plunge in.
3: You just go quick.
1: Yeah.
3: Wash your hands.
1: Wash your hands. You don't think about it.
3: Real good.
1: You just, yeah. You sing something in your head so you don't get the thoughts in there.
3: We're disgusting.
2: It's like the quicker the better. Just like don't waste time.
1: Yeah.
3: I hate this for us.
1: Would you remove a dead mouse from under the sink?
2: Ugh.
3: No, absolutely not.
1: No.
3: You know me.
1: You'd pay $100.
3: Can't do it.
1: We used to have in Southern California possums. There's a big possum problem down there.
2: Yeah, yeah. Mm.
1: And they would sometimes die in the house, like get trapped and die.
3: Ugh.
1: And I remember a few times having to get them out, and that was not fun.
2: It's nasty.
1: I don't need something with that much weight.
2: Mm-mm. No, possums are big.
1: Yeah.
2: They can get heavy.
1: Yeah, and to be dead, like, it's a weird. I think I would pay.
2: I've removed mice.
1: Mice are one thing. Yeah.
2: It's nasty.
1: It is nasty though.
2: It's so gross. We had in the basement up in Ogden. It was like a super old building, and there was one time during the summer where we had like a big like glue trap.
1: Oh, the glue traps.
2: And it was like a long time.
1: Oh.
2: And we're like, what does that smell? And it just like kept getting like worse and worse.
1: Oh my gosh.
2: And it was.
1: What is wrong with you?
2: I don't know how many were on there, John.
1: Really?
2: That's the thing.
3: I hate this.
1: No.
2: That's the horrible thing.
1: That's the horror of it all.
2: It's like, I couldn't tell how many.
1: God. Mm-mm. Okay, would you clean a stranger's vomit out of your car? Or would you pay someone $100 to do it?
2: Oh my gosh.
3: I'd pay.
2: A stranger's stranger?
3: I'd pay $200. I'd pay $300.
2: Yeah. Ugh.
1: You know what stinks? You ever have someone throw up in your car?
2: No, actually.
1: It is hard to really get that out.
2: Yeah.
3: Yeah.
1: Like, yeah, it's hard to truly clean.
2: That permeates.
1: You're going to end up paying someone $100 just because you can't do it right.
2: Right. Exactly.
1: Oh, here's one for you, Jake. I know you love snakes.
2: Oh, gosh.
1: Would you remove a non-venomous snake that got trapped inside your house?
2: I'll burn the whole house down, dude.
3: Yeah.
2: That's crazy.
3: It's worthless.
2: No, thank you.
1: Can't. Time to move?
3: Yeah. Yep. Get out of there.
1: It's non-venomous. It can't.
2: I don't care.
1: Even if it bites you, it won't.
3: Yeah, remember I was running a lot?
1: Yes.
3: There was a snake.
1: Yeah.
3: And everyone's like, oh, just a gopher snake, Chantel, you'll be fine. I've never run on that trail again.
1: I was gonna ask you that.
2: Exactly.
3: Absolutely not.
2: It doesn't matter that it's non-venomous.
3: I don't want to go back.
2: Venomous to my heart. It will give me a heart attack.
1: The house that you grew up in
2: had
1: a lot of snakes.
2: Oh, yeah. We get a lot of rattlesnakes up there, up in Ogden. And it is, like, spooky. I do not like it. I will gladly pay any amount of money
3: to be away from a snake.
1: Did you ever have to, like, shoo the snake away?
2: No.
1: No.
2: No.
1: You just stayed away.
2: You think I'm even going to have the courage to go up to a snake and say, you can't be here?
1: Hey, Mr. Snake.
2: That's his house now.
3: Wild.
1: It's like Jen with tarantulas.
2: Oh, yeah.
1: You get tarantulas up in Suncrest.
2: Yeah.
1: And we never had one in our house, but she's like, I just want you to know if we find one, we're out.
2: Yeah.
3: Yeah, like, that's
2: it. It's over.
1: It's the spider's house now.
3: Yeah, it's no longer your house.
2: Enjoy it. Keys are on the table.
1: Would you read your teenager's dirty text exchange?
3: I'd like to think I wouldn't, but I 100% would.
1: Oh, yeah.
3: I've got to know the tea.
1: You got to know what's going on. Would you be... Okay. I don't know how to do this one with the $100, but what about your parents having to read your dirty text exchange?
2: Would you pay $100
1: to have that happen?
2: Oh, I'd pay.
3: Oh, yeah, I think people would pay a lot of money to have that part of their life kept private.
2: I'd take out a loan.
3: Yeah.
2: Whatever it takes.
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0: It's two.

0: Tuesday. Let's do this. Let's hang out a while. Good morning, John and Jake in studio today. And you can join in at any time by texting 844-649-1051. First and foremost, Noah Kahn tonight.
1: But it's the season of the sticks.
0: This is going to be a huge concert.
2: Oh, yeah.
0: I don't know about you. I know a bunch of people are already going to it.
2: Totally.
0: Noah Kahn tonight at America First Field in Sandy. If you have tickets, enjoy. Tag us. We're not going.
2: Yeah.
0: But we want to live vicariously through you.
2: Exactly. That's what it's all about.
0: Yes. I got to tell you, man.
2: Yeah.
0: We moved into this new house.
2: Uh-huh.
0: So we were up on a hill in Suncrest, and we didn't really have a front yard. And our new house has a front yard.
2: Oh, that's a pleasant change.
0: I've always wanted to decorate for Halloween. We just haven't had a spot to decorate.
2: Oh, okay.
0: And I'm like, oh, well, this is it.
2: Now's the time.
0: We're going big this year.
2: Okay.
0: I have racked up already so much credit card debt. August 25th?
2: John.
0: Yeah.
2: For Halloween decor?
0: Yeah, no, I've been just finding things and buying it and having them just, you know, delivered.
2: You're already going all in.
0: I am in on Halloween, and I know it's early.
2: Wait, so then the question that I have,
0: yeah,
2: if you're spending massive amounts of money on Halloween decorations, did you get it?
0: I got, did I get it?
2: Did you get it?
0: I got it.
2: You got it?
0: I got 12-foot Skelly. Let me tell you.
2: Now we're talking. Finally.
0: I told Jen, like, hey, I'm going to start buying some Halloween stuff.
2: Yeah.
0: I don't think she realized, like, what I was doing.
2: Yeah, probably not.
0: Until this was on Sunday. There was a loud noise, like a out in front. It was the two delivery drivers dropping off Skelly, the 12-foot skeleton.
2: All 12 feet.
0: To the front of the house. This thing is huge.
2: Oh, my gosh.
0: I had to figure out a way to try to get this thing into the garage. Because it was so heavy.
2: That's so amazing.
0: Yeah, Skelly, I got this this like horse and buggy hearse.
2: Wow.
0: It's driven by a skeleton.
2: You got a hearse?
0: Yeah, oh yeah.
2: A skeleton driven hearse.
0: Oh dude, I'm telling you. You know every year we do Parade of Haunted Homes?
2: Yeah. You're winning.
0: I'm winning this year.
2: Yeah, you're going all out.
0: I've never been able to decorate for Halloween. I'm pumped. And you know what sucks?
2: Huh.
0: My kids have aged out.
2: Oh, so are they like...
0: They don't care.
2: Wow.
0: They're not into it.
2: They don't care about the 12-foot skeleton?
0: Not really.
2: Come on.
0: No, I don't think either are going to even be at the house on Halloween, probably.
2: Really?
0: Yeah. Like, I missed it.
2: But you will.
0: Oh, I will.
2: You'll be sitting out in your front lawn.
0: You bet. Oh.
2: Right next to Skelly.
0: I was telling Jen, I need a strobe light budget.
2: Hey, so what's our strobe budget?
0: How many bags of spider web is too many bags?
2: Literally none.
0: So, you know, we're going through some growing pains.
2: You know what? You got to do what you got to do. This is an exciting new opportunity.
0: That's what I'm saying.
2: I am so glad that, like, the first thing you've decided to do to utilize your new front lawn is put a giant skeleton out there.
0: Does it need new sprinklers? Sure.
2: Whatever.
0: Is there some pooling of water going on? Yeah.
2: I guess.
0: But I've got Halloween decorations. How early can I set up without looking like a weirdo?
2: I think you got to get your money's worth. I think you got to get this guy out of that box and get him holding a sign.
0: September 1st?
2: I say go now.
0: Now, August 25th.
2: I mean,
0: let's go.
2: You might as well.
0: You're right.
2: Right? I'm sure it cost a pretty penny.
0: No, I need to get... It needs more than 1 month up.
2: Yeah.
0: Yeah. So, I'm looking forward to winning this year with the Parade of Haunted Homes.
2: Yeah.
3: Hear ye, hear ye.
4: On this day in pop culture history.
0: It was on this day in 1939. The Wizard of Oz opened in theaters, starring Judy Garland as Dorothy. I mean, think about that. 1939.
2: And this was at the Sphere?
0: Wow. It was very immersive, is my understanding of it. They threw apples at you.
2: Really?
0: Yes.
2: Yeah, they used AI.
0: It was on this day in 2014. Ariana Grande released her second album, My Everything. This is the one with Problem, which helped put Iggy Azalea on the map.
2: Wow.
0: Yeah.
2: I forgot about this one.
0: Me too. I totally forgot about it until I started
2: that sax line.
0: Grabbing this music, and then I started listening to the whole album again. Ariana Grande.

0: Grande.
1: Yeah.
0: Don't count her out because her new album is crushing it.
1: It is.
0: She's doing really well. So there you go. That, my friends, is On This Day in Pop Culture History. How about right now? We got to do this. Demolition Derby tickets. Days of Wrecking Demolition Derby at the Utah State Fairgrounds happening Saturday, September 19th. You want these tickets? Well, it is simple. Just pick up the phone and be the first caller of the day. Tell us what your plans are. Maybe you're going to NoahCon. Maybe you're not and you're bummed about it. Maybe you just want to say hi. Well, you get four tickets either way at 844-649-1051. What do we have coming up, Jake?
1: We're going to talk what's trending, Mill Creek cameras, and the battle for the biggest song of 2026.
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16: Hey, Trina, good morning. How you doing?
17: I'm doing okay. How are you?
16: We're doing all right. Do you have big plans for the day?
17: Yeah, to sleep. I just got off work.
16: Oh my gosh. What do you do?
17: I work at Amazon.
16: Oh, okay. Yeah. Nice. Was it a busy night?
17: Oh yeah. We're overtime right now.
16: Oh,
17: back to school, I guess.
16: Oh,
17: I don't know.
16: Oh yeah. Back to school and delivering Skelly, the 12-foot skeleton.
1: Yeah. I'm sorry. John's
17: exactly.
1: Making you work.
17: You.
16: Trina, how early is too early for me to put up this skeleton I purchased without my wife knowing?
17: You know, I just asked my husband yesterday if I could put up my Halloween right
16: See,
17: now.
16: See, we're the same
17: so
16: person. We're like-minded. Yeah, I love that about you.
17: Oh, yeah.
16: Hey, you're the first caller of the morning!
1: Yeah!
16: Trina, congratulations. You're going to get 4 tickets to the Days of Reckoning Demolition Derby happening at the Utah State Fairgrounds September 19th.
17: Hey, that's awesome. Thank you so much.
16: Hey, have a great day. Or good night.
17: You too.
16: Okay,
17: bye.
16: Bye.
1: Coming up next, I'm going to tell you a sequel that Matthew McConaughey is coming back for.

0: Yesterday, not sure if you saw it up on Instagram, but we announced that Stella Lefty is coming to town at the Union on February 12th. And although tickets go on sale this Friday, next week, we're going to have your tickets all day long, all week long. Details up at mix1051utah.com. 6:23. Good morning, John and Jake hanging out in studio.
1: And let's do it. Let's talk what's trending. Well, Taylor Swift recently took part in the Recording Academy's Icon Sessions, which is an intimate event featuring a Q&A about her career in songwriting, then followed by a live performance. So we got a nice little medley of some of our favorite Taylor songs.
0: I'm sorry about that. Taylor's in a cover of Joe?
1: She sounds a little different, John.

0: Transition. I bet that was amazing to see.
1: I know. It's so cool. And she shared some anecdotes about her songs and songwriting process. She said, I found this really interesting. She said that "I Knew You Were Trouble" was originally a sad piano ballad before taking it to producers Max Martin and Shellback, who suggested then turning it into, you know, what we know it as today, which is like, you know, electronic kind of dubstep.
0: Yeah.
1: She says it ended up being the best thing for it. And I think as a collaborator, my favorite people to be in the room with are Yes And people.
0: Improv people, interesting.
1: Interesting, John. I think you and I might do really well in a room with Taylor Swift.
2: Taylor.
1: It was also kind of interesting because she talked about how she responds to critics. She says, "Sometimes when people are mocking me, it's really fun to mock them back. Sometimes I like to just use words they have to look up in order to, talk smack about."
0: Listen, she's had to deal with so much hate in her life.
1: Oh, yeah.
0: So much, from the beginning, that if that's what... Using a thesaurus helps her. Fine.
1: And you know that everything you say is going to get analyzed and broken down. So it's like, you know what? Screw it. If you're going to have some fun with some of the people that are, giving you guff, it's all for it. Variety has just reported that we are getting a new sequel to How to Lose a Guy in 10 Days.
0: Where's Chantel? She'd be screaming out loud.
1: I know. I feel like I can hear her. we are getting a sequel to the 2003 romantic comedy with Matthew McConaughey and Kate Hudson. Kate Hudson is set to return, and she's going to be the producer. Hudson has previously said that she and McConaughey are open to returning, provided they get a script they like, and Matthew McConaughey's involvement in the new movie has not yet been confirmed. So it's not yet clear whether the original couple will reunite on screen. The project is still in the early development stage, meaning there's no release date or confirmed cast beyond Hudson's producing role. But I mean, you know, if it's anything like the original, should be good.
0: Yeah, but you can't do it without Matthew McConaughey.
1: Oh, no.
0: Like, otherwise, it's just some Kate Hudson movie.
1: Absolutely.
0: Which is fine, but it's not How to Lose a Guy in 10 Days.
1: Oh, yeah.
0: Because that's a classic.
1: Speaking of Matthew McConaughey, have you seen all this like promo they've been doing for that new show with Woody Harrelson, Brothers?
0: I've seen only when we've played it here.
1: It looks so interesting.
0: Does it look good?
1: Yeah, they just shared like yearbook photos of Matthew McConaughey and Woody Harrelson in high school.
0: Yeah.
1: And then like superimposed them on top of each other, like cut them down the middle. It's crazy, man. They really are like, their mom has some explaining to do.
0: This show is like a Curb Your Enthusiasm style.
1: Yeah.
0: Isn't that what it is?
1: Yeah, it's kind of playing on them like being themselves. But also the idea of them being brothers.
0: Sounds funny.
1: Yeah, yeah, I'm into it. Well, Ella Langley's Choosin' Texas, we're no stranger to this song. We've been playing it all the time on Mix. And it has been number one for now 19 weeks.
0: 19?
1: 19 weeks. Number one on the Billboard Hot 100. She is officially tied for the second longest leading song, right next to Shaboozy's A Bar Song and Old Town Road by Lil Nas X featuring Billy Ray Cyrus. So, if she can make it past this week, then she will be the longest running song at number one on the Billboard Hot 100 that is not a Christmas song. Keep in mind, the longest leading song is still

0: All I Want for Christmas Is You with 22 weeks, but people say, you know, it's a Christmas song, so it doesn't count.
1: It's a whole different category.
0: Yeah, but it's a good song. However, there's actually some differing views here, because End of Beginning by Joe has 58% odds of being the most streamed song of 2026 globally on Spotify, according to Polymarket Traders.
1: This isn't a new song, though.
0: It's not, but according to Polymarket and the stats, they're saying that this has a good chance at being the most streamed song on Spotify of 2026 globally.
1: Is it because of some project I don't know about? Is it just ending up on a lot of playlists?
0: It did good.
1: Well, no, I mean, it's a good song, but it's just not...
0: And it has been out. Yeah, no, it's been out for a few years now. But, I mean, we've been having a lot of these songs that have been out kind of have interesting resurgences.
1: Second Life.
0: Yeah, like that Dominic Fike song that we're playing.
1: Yeah.
0: That's like a six-year-old song.
1: That's a good point.
0: You know what I mean?
1: Yeah.
0: But it's still good. And then in some local news, the mystery surrounding a Flock license plate reader discovered on Mill Creek property appears to have been resolved, but officials still aren't completely sure how it got there. So we talked about this a little bit last week, where a Flock camera was discovered on city property in Mill Creek, and officials initially said they had no record of authorizing it or knowing who installed it. Just kind of creepy.
1: Yeah.
0: You know,
1: I mean,
0: these
1: someone's just watching us.
0: Surveillance cameras that track your license plate. You want to know who's, you know, got the responsibility behind these cameras. Mayor Sherry Jackson said the camera was not operating and was not collecting license plate data when it was found and removed. Officials came up with two likely explanations. One is that it was left behind from an old Unified Police Department contract with Flock Safety. That contract apparently ended years ago with the expectation that the cameras would be removed. The other possibility is that a private company installed the camera before Mill Creek owned the property, potentially to just monitor the parking lot.
1: Oh.
0: So Google Earth imagery actually helped narrow down the timeline, and the camera appears to have been installed somewhere between January and June 2022. So this is before Mill Creek even acquired the property.
1: Never even heard of Flock back in 2022.
0: Exactly. I just thought that was a thing that geese traveled in. Jackson said the episode highlights the larger debate over Flock cameras. She acknowledged that license plate readers can help solve crimes, including a recent child abduction case, but also said, you know, they raise serious privacy concerns.
1: Sure.
0: And, you know, she believes lawmakers should establish clear laws about who can access license plate data, how long it can be retained, how it can be shared, and penalties for misuse. But I think it's really good we got to the bottom of this one.
1: I love that we use Google Maps.
0: Yeah.
1: That's the best way to figure it out.
0: The other day I was driving down the road and I was driving behind one of the Google Maps.
1: Oh, yeah, the cars?
0: Yeah, one of the Google Earth cameras. So weird. So I was making faces in the camera.
1: I've always wanted to be out of my front yard.
0: Exactly. Yeah.
1: And pose for it.
0: And then you're famous.
1: Yes.
0: That's how we get our big break.
1: Finally.
0: And that's what's trending.
1: All right. Thank you, Jake. Coming up next, we'll go back to the hot topic from yesterday. And then we're talking about speeding on I-15. It's all part of the show this morning within the next 8 minutes. Ella Langley, though, first with Choosing Texas. Mix 105.1.

0: Mix 105.1. Good morning, John and Jake hanging out in studio today. 74 degrees right now, climbing up about 20 more degrees to 94. It's up to Michael in Highland. Thanks, Michael, for just saying hi this morning. Michael in Highland, love that. All right, Jake, we're going back 24 hours back to yesterday's Hot Topic.
1: Yeah, for yesterday's Hot Topic, we're talking missed FaceTime calls. When someone FaceTimes you and you miss it, are you FaceTiming them back? Well, 66% of people say, nah, I'm good. 34% of people say yes.
0: A lot of people saying, I want confirmation before even someone calls me to FaceTime.
1: Yeah.
0: Like they need a text saying, hey, you up to FaceTime?
1: Exactly.
0: Do you need that? Do you need that warning?
1: I don't hate it. I like a little, you know, let's make sure the coast is clear.
0: Yeah.
1: Make sure I'm in a situation. I don't want to, like, you know, FaceTime somebody and they're in the bathroom. Yeah. I know I'm not going to answer while I'm in the bathroom, but I don't know that you're not going to answer while in the bathroom.
0: Yeah, I need you to have your clothes on.
1: Exactly.
0: Yeah. That was yesterday's Hot Topic. Coming up here in just 2.5 minutes, a brand new one. It has to do with something you might be doing right now. I'm talking speeding after Benson Boone. There's nothing.

0: He's no longer coming to town, but you know who is? Noah Kahan tonight in Sandy over at the soccer stadium. If you're going, please tag us. We want to experience it.
1: Oh yeah.
0: Secondhand, because we don't have tickets.
1: It's the next best thing.
0: Let's get to the hot topic. Hot topic's the daily poll that's up on Instagram. It's up right now. Instagram at Mix1051 Utah. How much do you go over the speed limit?
1: Ooh.
0: Or maybe another way to ask it, how many miles per hour over the speed limit is acceptable?
1: Is there a...
0: No, we're cool. I'm not wearing a wire.
1: You're not... Okay, there's not a highway patrol officer waiting outside?
0: No, nothing's
1: outside?
0: Recording right now. Just between us.
1: All right.
0: Yeah.
1: Speed limit?
0: Yeah.
1: What limit?
0: That's what I'm talking about.
1: Yeah.
0: You got the need for speed.
1: That's what I do. No, I feel like 10.
0: 10.
1: I feel like 10, and you're good. If you go over 10, I think you are playing a game, a dangerous game, you know?
0: You know what's crazy is sometimes when I'm going 10, 20, over the speed limit.
1: 30.
0: And a car flies by me.
1: I know.
0: And I'm like, wow, because I know I'm going dangerously fast.
1: Exactly.
0: How fast are you going right now?
1: I get so judgy the moment someone is speeding more than I'm speeding.
0: It's like I've decided... Funny. I'm the true law.
1: I'm the one that's allowed to go this fast.
0: Right.
1: However fast I'm going is how fast everyone else should be going.
0: But if you're tailgating me, shame on you.
1: Oh, yeah.
0: Because I'm the pace car.
1: Exactly.
0: Or if you're trying to fly by me, you're being reckless.
1: It's like, wow, someone's impatient.
0: I thought I'd give four choices.
1: Okay.
0: Because how many miles per hour over the speed limit is acceptable for you? None.
1: Right.
0: You know.
1: Of course not.
0: Five. A lot of people say within five, you won't get pulled over. A
1: little wiggle room.
0: 10, which feels right.
1: Yeah, it's just nice. It's a good, solid, even number, you know?
0: Or until I'm pulled over. So, I don't know.
1: Until you're stopped.
0: Because at some point, I mean, we could keep going 15, 20, but I feel like after 10, you're going for
1: Yeah,
0: it.
1: You know I feel like mean? If you are willing to, like, go over 10, then you're willing to go over 20.
0: Yeah. Oh. So you'd pick 10?
1: Yeah.
0: Yeah, I'd pick 10, too.
1: You've cracked triple digits before, right?
0: Well, yeah. You get a, what is it, outside of...
1: like Fillmore?
0: Fillmore, whatever it is, where the speed limit changes to 80.
1: Mm-hmm.
0: Oh, you kidding me?
1: Yeah, when you get down to like that mid-Utah, Southern Utah drive...
0: You're on an F1 raceway at that point. I am locked in.
1: Officer!
0: I remember giving a stat once for things that make you go, that people who drive under the speed limit are actually more dangerous than people who drive over the speed limit.
1: No, yeah. And there's actually this study that says 55% of Utahns surveyed believe that keeping up with traffic is safer than obeying the speed limit.
0: Yeah. I'm a big believer in flow.
1: Yes, absolutely.
0: I'm just going the flow of traffic because let me tell you, at 4-something in the morning, people are going above the speed limit.
1: It's like, why should I go exactly the speed limit when everyone else is going 10 over? It feels like as a community, as a society, we've all decided this is the new speed limit.
0: If the community jumps off a bridge, would you follow?
1: Yes, they probably got the right idea. You know, what are they running from?
0: If they seem okay, yeah.
1: Have you ever asked what was behind the people running from the
0: what
1: bridge?
0: What made them jump?
1: Exactly. No one ever stops to ask the important questions.
0: How many miles per hour over the speed limit is acceptable? We have it up on Instagram at Mix1051 Utah. We'll follow up with the hot topic next hour, so that'll be at 7:50. And coming up here in just 5 minutes, Jake's prank phone call. Imagine moving into your college dorm. It's happening this week all around Utah. And finding out that your RA is Kai, the AI guy.
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2: Hey, Dallin, good morning.
3: Hey, good morning.
2: Morning. Jake's prank phone call. Who are we thinking about calling today?
3: So my daughter, Emma, is starting her, she's doing her freshman semester of college, and we're just really excited and proud of her.
2: That's cool. Nice. Where's she going?
3: She's going to University of Utah.
2: Okay, nice. Okay, cool. And she's pumped?
3: Yeah, she's like super excited to be moving into her first dorm, like very, very excited.
4: Yeah, the full college experience.
2: Oh my gosh, I'm jealous. I never got the dorm room.
4: Me neither.
2: Oh, really?
4: But I was always jealous.
2: Oh my gosh, you know? I wanted it though. Yeah, I lived with the parents, so it wasn't exciting. So obviously she's excited, you're excited. What are you thinking we should do?
3: I was thinking it'd be fun if we had Kai, the AI guy, just like mess around with her.
2: Okay.
4: Nice.
2: Does she have a declared major? How does it work?
3: She's just doing her generals right now, but she'll probably do something with communications. She's like really involved with student government.
2: Okay.
4: Okay. Nice.
2: And has she met anyone in her dorm yet? Has she met her roommates?
3: Yeah, she got to meet some of her roommates. Okay. So far she likes them, but she's like nervous. Because she's never lived in a shared space before, and she wants to make a good impression on them, you know, all the early stuff.
4: Okay.
2: That's awesome.
4: Yeah, that makes sense. It's very exciting. Kind of scary, but you know, exciting.
2: I had friends. Yeah, go ahead.
3: Yeah. Oh, I was just going to say, she baked them all cookies as a welcoming gift. Like, she really wants to be in with these people.
4: That's so sweet.
2: I like that. Okay.
3: Yeah.
2: Let's play a song. Let's call up your daughter. We'll just have some fun with her as Kai and welcome her into dorm life. Over at the U. Cool?
3: All right, cool.

0: song could ever say. Mix 105.1, number one for all the hits. We've been talking to Dallin. Dallin is asking us to do a Jake's prank phone call, Kai the AI guy, to his daughter Emma, who is just moving into the dorms over at the U.
1: So exciting.
0: And it's exciting, and we're going to mess with her.
1: Exactly.

0: Hello?
1: Hi, I'm Kai, your University of Utah AI resident assistant. This call is for student Emma.
0: Yeah, this is she.
1: Hello, Emma. Congratulations on beginning your collegiate journey. We're excited to welcome you to the University of Utah, where you're more than just a student. You're Emma!
0: Okay.
1: As your friendly AI resident assistant, I am here to help you with all of your dormitory needs. Whether you have a question about Wi-Fi, campus resources, or just need a friend, I'm here for you.
0: Okay, cool.
1: It appears you have not yet completed your resident onboarding process. Let's get you completely checked in. To begin, what is your name?
0: Emma.
1: Great! You remembered your name. You're in the 98% of the student body that knows their name. Bravo!
0: Okay, thank you.
1: Absolutely. Our records show that you will be living in a shared space with three fellow students. Is this correct?
0: Yeah.
1: Great! Your roommates have been assigned based on astrological compatibility, because good friendship is written in the stars. What is your zodiac sign?
0: I'm a Gemini.
1: Uh-oh. Geminis are known to be problematic roommates, often creating a space that is chaotic and inconsiderate of others. Would you like me to send an apology to your roommates?
0: No, thank you. I'm good.
1: You got it. We'll message your roommates with the statement, "I'm a Gemini and I'm not sorry."
0: No. That's not what I want.
1: As your AIRA, I'm here to LMFAO with all of your BFFs. However, quiet hours are no joke. After 10 p.m., all residents must speak in a whisper, or they may be susceptible to eviction. How loud is your whisper?
0: It's quiet.
1: Please demonstrate your whisper, and I can predict if you may be in violation of volume control.
0: Hello? Hello, Tess. I'm whispering right now.
1: I'm sorry. I'm having trouble understanding you. Please try again.
0: Tess, I'm whispering. This is a whisper test.
1: Whoa! Easy, powerhouse. Your volume greatly exceeds the residence limit. Our advice is to withhold from speaking after 10 p.m., or you may be fined, evicted, or worse.
0: What? Really? I feel like I was being really quiet.
1: All dorm rooms are outfitted with a secret compartment meant for storing valuable items, important documents, and historical artifacts. Have you found your dorm room's secret compartment?
0: No, I didn't know about any secret compartment. Where is it?
1: If I told you, it wouldn't be a secret. Please look for your secret compartment now.
0: Oh, okay. So it could be anywhere?
1: Once again, to maintain privacy, I cannot tell you the location of your secret compartment. However, if you're interested, I can give you a hint in the form of a riddle.
0: A riddle? Seriously?
1: That's right. Would you like to hear your riddle?
0: Okay, sure. Go for it, I guess.
1: You got it. Please finish this riddle. My name is Emma, and I'm here to say, I'm a Gemini every day. The secret compartment is by a blank wall. My dad called the radio to do a...
0: What? Oh, my God. Wait, is this a prank call?
2: She's a genius.
1: Wow.
2: Emma.
0: Oh, my God.
2: Emma, hey, it's John and Jake from Mix 105.1. Your dad's on the phone as well. He's just so proud that you're going off to college. He's excited for you.
1: Oh, yeah.
2: And we wanted to have some fun.
1: You need to major in riddles.
0: Yeah, I mean, maybe. Who knows?
2: Dallin, did we get her?
3: Yeah, I think we got her. Hey, honey.
0: Hey, hi, Dad.
2: And Emma, great whispering. Excellent. You did a great job. Excellent job.
0: Thank you.
3: That was so fun.
4: Jake's prank phone call.
5: Want to get back at a friend? Maybe prank your partner? 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

0: You know, it was on this day back in 2014, she released her second album, My Everything. That was the one with Problem. Iggy Azalea. This was a huge album back in 2014. Oh. This was a banger.
1: Banger!
0: Iggy Azalea's career from this song, and then she did her own stuff as well. 7:09, good morning, it's Mix 105.1, 74 degrees. Gonna climb up to about 94 today. 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
2: Jake's Word of the Day!
3: Tuesday's salutations, class.
0: Why, Professor?
3: We feel all ready for a brand new word.
0: Yes.
3: You've had your breakfast, John?
0: Not yet, but I'm planning on having it soon, Professor.
3: Ah!
0: Professor, what do you eat for breakfast?
3: A bowl of porridge!
0: Of course you do.
3: Every morning I start with a bowl of porridge,
0: uh-huh.
3: And then around 11 a.m., 12 p.m.,
0: uh-huh.
3: I have a second bowl of porridge.
0: Oh, you keep with the porridge?
3: Yes!
0: Okay.
3: It's the perfect meal for expanding the mind!
0: Sure.
3: Today's word of the day is chintzy. Chintzy. Class, does anyone know the definition of chintzy?
0: I believe this was a term back in the Dickens era.
3: Ah!
0: For someone with double chins.
3: Ah, Dickens the lad.
0: Do you remember Dickens?
3: Ah, yes.
0: Oh, really?
3: Yes, I was friends with Dickens' older brother.
0: Oh, wow.
3: Bartholomew.
0: I forget how old you are.
3: Yes, we used to bully Charles.
0: Is that what he wrote the stories about? Are you Marley?
3: Yes. Jacob Marley?
0: Yes.
3: Yes.
0: Okay.
3: You know me. Chintzy is an adjective meaning of very poor quality, flimsy, something that's tacky or cheap. That's chintzy. You could say that a badly made pair of pants that just seems to fall apart, well, that might be chintzy. A terribly acted soap opera, well, that might be chintzy too. Things made of inferior materials are chintzy. So you could say that a neighborhood that has the houses that are very quickly, hastily built.
0: Sure.
3: Yes, that would be chintzy.
0: Okay.
3: Another way to use this adjective is to mean stingy or ungenerous. You might complain about your chintzy boss at work, who's known for giving workers 5-cent raises and not paying for overtime. Chintzy, of course, comes from the cotton fabric known as chintz, from the ordinariness of the common material. So today, expand that vocab with something cheap. Make it chintzy.
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11: They say the holy water's watered down, and this town's lost its faith. Our colors will fade eventually, so if our time is running out, day after day, we'll make the mundane a masterpiece. Oh my, my, oh my, my love, I take one look at you, you're taking me out.

0: number one for all the hits, Mix 105.1. You know, the Jonas Brothers are coming to town. I'm a sucker for you. It's only you. Jonas Brothers, December 7th here at the Delta Center, and we have got your tickets right now. How do you win them, Jake?
1: Well, all you have to do is text in the keyword, and today that keyword is tickets. Text tickets to 33986 for those tickets to the Jonas Brothers.
0: All right, good luck.
1: Well, John, this is very, very exciting. It's the collab of the century, the crossover we've all been waiting for, the NFL and Disney.
0: Finally,
1: we are finally getting the pairing that we've always dreamed of, but never thought that it could actually come to fruition.
0: They've seen my TikToks.
1: Yes.
0: They've read about my campaign.
1: They got our petition, John.
0: Yes.
1: They finally listened, and they are working with Champion and Fanatics, bringing all 32 teams a collaboration with a Disney character.
0: Dang.
1: And they're launching like specific merch with it. So there's shirts, jerseys, hoodies, all sorts of cool like NFL

0: Okay.
1: Does that work?
0: Let's see what's going on. Yeah.
1: Okay.
0: Okay.
1: Speaking of Toy Story, Buzz Lightyear.
0: Buzz Lightyear.
1: Okay. What NFL team does he belong to?
0: Buzz Lightyear, he has to do with space.
1: Mm-hmm. Mm-hmm.
0: He has to do with the future. Jets?
1: Wow.
0: Is that right?
1: Ding, ding, ding.
0: No kidding. Hey.
1: New York Jets.
0: All right, let's go.
1: Look at you go. Okay. Let's make this one a little bit harder.
0: That was pretty hard.
1: How about Sully from Monsters, Inc.?
0: Sully is a monster.
1: Yes, good, John.
0: Also
1: good.
0: Cuddly.
1: Yes.
0: Adorable.
1: Yes.
0: He's huge.
1: Yes.
0: Giant.
1: Wow. Incorrect.
0: Dang it.
1: Sully belongs to the Los Angeles Rams. Why?
0: Why?
1: Because of his horns.
0: Oh.
1: Think of his horns.
0: Couldn't get anyone better?
1: I know. That feels a little loose.
0: I don't like that.
1: That feels a little loose, personally. Okay. How about...
0: What?
1: You know the seagulls from Finding Nemo that say, mine, mine,
0: yeah,
1: mine?
0: Yeah.
1: What NFL team do they belong to?
0: They're with Seattle.
1: The Seattle Seahawks?
0: Seahawks.
1: Ding, ding.
0: Yeah, okay.
1: Well done.
0: That's so sad. Someone got Woody.
1: Yes.
0: Dallas Cowboys got Woody.
1: Uh-huh.
0: And the Seattle Seahawks were given the seagulls from Finding Nemo.
1: Well, who do you think got Pluto? You know, Mickey's dog.
0: Yeah, yeah,
1: Pluto.
0: Yeah.
1: Ooh. What NFL team lucked out with Pluto?
0: Bengals?
1: Tiger, the Bengals.
0: Okay. Who?
1: It would be the Cleveland Browns.
0: Yeah, because they got the dog pound.
1: Yeah.
0: Oh, my God.
1: Yeah, I don't know who's more lucky on that one, the Cleveland Browns or Pluto.
0: Does Mickey have a team?
1: Mickey does not have a team.
0: Okay, Pluto got one.
1: Yes, he did. So, how about...
0: So, everyone loves Kansas City Chiefs right now.
1: Exactly.
0: So, who got the Kansas City Chiefs?
1: I don't know if you would even be able to guess it.
0: I can only think of, like... No, the character's from Peter Pan.
1: Fair guess.
0: Okay.
1: It's going to be the Big Bad Wolf.
0: All right, this is a terrible collab.
1: I know.
0: Come on, Disney.
1: The Big Bad Wolf?
0: Come on.
1: Really?
0: It's terrible.
1: Yeah. Yeah, I don't quite understand that. How about the, I'm going to go the other way around.
0: Okay.
1: Las Vegas Raiders. What Disney character do you think they're paired up with?
0: Captain Hook.
1: No, but that's not a bad guess. But Captain Hook belongs to...
0: Tampa Bay. Buccaneers.
1: Of course.
0: Las Vegas Raiders.
1: Darth Vader. Raiders.
0: All right, I kind of like
1: think
0: that
1: Think about
0: one.
1: It.
0: I kind of like that. All
1: See?
0: Right. All right,
1: See?
0: That's fine. All right. They could have used a few more hours in the brainstorming room.
1: I think so.
0: But you know what? I like the idea.
1: Yeah.
0: Coming up next, a brand new 7:30 second date update. Their date was going great until Logan started talking about the weather. What could he possibly have said that made Abigail not want another date? You're going to find out. Tame Impala, though, first on Mix 105.1.

0: Bad first date? Getting ghosted? Stood up? Blocked again? Let John and Chantel help with their 7:30 second date update.
1: Hey, Abigail.
2: Hey.
1: Morning. So we want to hear all about Logan.
2: Yeah. Super cute. And, you know, he really pursued me, and I really like that when I get pursued.
1: Don't we all? We talk all the time on our show. We're a needy bunch.
3: Oh,
4: yeah. You
3: just
4: want to be wanted.
1: So that's all it is you're like, oh, someone wants me here. So how did it work? Did you meet online?
2: Yeah, we matched. Okay. And, you know, he started messaging me right away. And we actually talked for a long time before we went to dinner. We did 10 days before we had our first dinner.
1: Dang. Wow.
4: How'd your dinner go?
2: It was good. I mean, we bonded right away. I mean, the conversation got really deep and pretty meaningful.
1: How deep?
2: Me is what me.
1: Like, when you say, like, I mean, it goes deep and meaningful, that sometimes scares me.
4: Yeah. Like, did you scare them away?
2: Actually, you know, we had some tough moments in our childhood, so we bonded over that. But I really don't want to get into the details here. But yeah, that was kind of the deepness.
1: Yeah. No, I respect, though, that the two of you were able to open up and you're bonding on this level. So, I mean, that is cool that you both felt safe enough to be sharing this on a first date.
2: Yeah, I know. And, you know, but it wasn't all like, you know, doom and gloom, you know, over that. I mean, we also, you know, we're both obsessed with Scrubs. We're both foodies. I mean, we had a lot of other things we enjoyed.
4: Wait, Scrubs,
2: talking
4: like
2: about.
4: The clothing or the TV show?
2: we're obsessed with the show.
4: Okay.
2: Yeah. You both work in healthcare, so yeah, no.
1: Okay.
2: No Scrub clothes.
1: any bad moments of the date? Uncomfortable, awkward moments?
2: I mean, not really. I mean, the waiter was a little flirty, but you know, I wasn't encouraging him or anything like that.
1: Oh, what did the waiter do?
2: He said that, you know, if it didn't work out between us, then, you know, with Logan and I, then he would be happy to take me out himself.
3: Oh, wow.
4: So inappropriate. Yeah.
3: No tip.
1: I was just thinking that. I'm like, I'm definitely not tipping 20%.
4: No.
1: For something like that.
2: It was weird, but Logan and I, we laughed it off. So it didn't seem like there was any bad blood from it, you know.
1: Have you reached out to Logan since the date?
2: Yeah, we were texting back and forth. And then just about a week and a half ago, he just stopped replying.
4: Huh.
1: So you went on the date, you were messaging afterwards, and then all of a sudden that stopped.
2: Correct.
1: Okay. Let's play a song. We'll call up Logan and we'll see. Maybe it was some kind of message that was sent, or I don't know, maybe got caught up in work, but we'll try to get you some answers, okay?
2: Thank you so much.

0: Number one for all the hits, Mix 1051.
1: Hey, I've got a shout out for Michaela in Riverton.
0: Hey, Michaela in Riverton. Doing your 7:30 second date update. Been talking to Abigail. Abigail met Logan online. They spent 10 days texting before their first date. Went out, had a good time. In fact, it went so well that after the date, they were still texting. And then all of a sudden, nothing. Yeah. And that's why I'm like, wait, what happened during this text exchange? Abigail, we're going to call up Logan, okay?
2: Sounds good. Thank you.

0: Hello?
1: Hey, is this Logan?
0: Speaking.
1: Yeah, hey, Logan, what's up, man? My name is John. I'm hanging out here with Chantel and Jake. We're a morning radio show on the station Mix 105.1. How's it going?
0: I'm okay. This is all from the other radio.
1: Yeah, if it's okay, I'm going to push record right here. The reason why we actually called you is that you went out on a date with a listener of ours. Her name is Abigail, and Abigail enjoyed meeting you, and for some reason she can't reach you lately, and we want to know if there's a reason for that.
0: Yeah, I know how to take a hint.
2: Oh.
1: What do you mean by that?
2: Yeah.
0: You don't have to tell me twice to stay away.
1: Are we talking about the same Abigail? Because Abigail reached out to us to be on the radio just so we would reach out to you because she wanted to see you again.
0: Okay. That's funny.
2: Are we missing something?
0: Well, she called me a phony.
1: Is that a new slang term? I don't know. Has it changed meaning?
3: A phony?
0: No. It's what you think.
1: Okay.
0: She used the word phony.
1: How does it even come up that she called you a phony?
0: I texted to ask how she was doing in the heat because, you know, it got pretty hot a week or so ago. And then mm-hmm. she sent back, oh, I don't need any of your fake sympathy from a phony like you. So thanks, though.
2: Interesting.
1: Wait. How does that even happen? How does that make you a phony that you're asking her about?
4: Wait, Logan, I got over that. I asked you out 2 days later.
1: So, Logan, that's Abigail. I just want to make sure you understand she's on the phone. So, wait, Abby, what happened?
4: I was upset, honestly. I mean, after all we talked about all this, like, deep conversation, and then I just get this very, like, kind of surface text message asking me how I'm doing in the heat. So I was a little upset about it, but I totally am way over it. I feel bad now.
1: Right.
0: Yeah, if I knew asking after your well-being was such a hot button issue, I wouldn't have.
1: Okay, because you guys got so in-depth immediately, the weather conversation felt unreal. We have actually a quote written on a post-it note here in the studio that says, a good friend asks how you're doing, a coworker asks about the weather.
3: Mm-hmm.
1: And so it feels like maybe that's how you were feeling, Abigail. But is there a way to kind of do another date and try again and just look past this? Like, Abigail, what do you think?
4: Yeah, I mean, that's exactly, I still feel like I want to go out again. I mean, yeah. I was mad about it, but then I'm not anymore. So I feel like we can move on.
0: Yeah, I'm okay. I don't think I want to find out the next thing that'll set you off like that.
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13: Well, for today's hot topic, we are talking speeding on the interstate. We want to know, how fast are you going? How fast do you think it's okay to go? Do you go the speed limit? Do you go 5 over, 10 over, or do you just keep going until you get caught? Well, 59% of people say they think going 5 over the speed limit's okay.
14: Yeah.
13: 36% of people say 10 over. 5% say they just go until they get caught. And 0% say they go the exact speed limit.
14: I know on I-15, some of you are going below the speed limit.
13: Oh, yeah.
14: Because there's nothing worse. Flying along and I have to slam on my brakes because you're going like 63. Elizabeth says, a police officer once said to me, 9, you're fine, but 10, you're mine.
13: Oh, wow.
14: I like that.
13: That's pretty good.
14: I'm gonna remember that one. Thanks, Elizabeth. Head over to Instagram and you could vote on today's hot topic. What we do is we follow up on it each hour. So we'll do it again at 8:50. And coming up next, we got a listener who's a teacher who had just sent a picture of her new class pet. And it's a jumping spider.
13: Oh, wow.
14: We're going to talk your class pets next.

0: Tonight's night, Noah Kahan. But it's deceiving of the sticks and I was just looking at tickets. Completely sold out.
1: Really?
0: Yeah, Noah Kahan tonight in Sandy.
1: Wow.
0: Over at the soccer stadium. I was wondering what the secondary market was going for. A lot.
1: Yeah?
0: Yeah.
1: A little pricey?
0: Yeah, a little pricey for me. 7:51, good morning. It's John and Jake hanging out in studio. Chantel will be back tomorrow. This teacher sent us a DM saying, hey, have you ever had a class pet? Yes or no? Oh. I never had a class pet growing up, and this is my 6th year teaching, and I actually got a jumping spider as a class pet this year.
1: Oh, wow.
0: I just don't feel it's as common as you see on TV shows, movies, stories. You're right.
1: Agreed.
0: Sent us a picture of the spider.
1: Oh, yeah?
0: And they say, hey, I made it very kid-friendly, so they're not scared of it. And plus, jumping spiders are actually cute.
1: Mm. You know, that might be a little subjective. But I'm glad you found something that you like.
0: Did you have a class pet?
1: I don't feel like I ever had a class pet.
0: Really?
1: No. I feel like there were like maybe a couple teachers like throughout junior high or high school that had like a service dog, you know?
0: Yeah.
1: But I don't think I ever in my elementary school or junior high or high school like they had like a class pet that like you took care of, you know? And it was your turn to go feed the fish or the bird or whatever. I don't feel like we ever had that. And I was always jealous, you know?
0: We used to have to take the class pet home on the weekends.
1: Really?
0: Yeah. No, like everyone got a turn. And I'm sure none of the parents wanted it.
1: Yeah. No, that seems like terrible.
0: But someone had to keep the pet alive on the weekends and it wasn't the teacher.
1: What a huge responsibility.
0: Oh, yeah.
1: That is such trust you're putting into a child.
0: By the way, we're going to ask you, what was your class pet growing up? If you're a teacher, what is your class pet? What should not be a class pet?
1: Mm.
0: Snake.
1: Oh, yeah. Right? No, thank
0: Jumping
1: you.
0: Spider. 844-649-1051. Yeah, 1 year we had chicken eggs.
1: Okay.
0: We were waiting to watch them like hatch.
1: Yeah.
0: And it got exciting to like take them home because maybe you would be the weekend.
1: Oh.
0: And I remember thinking like, oh, maybe it'll be mine. And it wasn't. And it was a big letdown.
1: But did they like prepare you what to do in case it was your weekend?
0: No, I don't think so.
1: They just were like, take the eggs. And if something happens.
0: Yeah, no, there wasn't much like nowadays you get like a handout. We didn't get that back then.
1: Yeah.
0: Sarah Steinke got it.
1: Wow.
0: I'm still bitter.
1: She got everything.
0: You know what? She thought she was so cool.
1: Yeah.
0: Taking home the eggs and them hatching.
1: Yeah, but look at her now.
0: She's doing all right.
1: Is she doing all right?
0: She's doing pretty good. She's got a good life going.
1: She has a chicken farm.
0: We had hamsters.
1: Okay, yeah. I feel like that's a pretty common one.
0: I think there were rabbits 1 year.
1: Mm-hmm.
0: My mom was never happy when it was our weekend.
1: Oh, yeah.
0: Like, it was never something she wanted to, you know, be in charge of.
1: Such a funny thing to just put on the parents, too. Because you know the kid's not going to fully know what to do. Like, it becomes the parent's responsibility.
0: Oh, yeah. Yeah. This text says, my 3rd graders love to look at the leopard gecko.
1: Oh.
0: But it wasn't a great pet because they couldn't hold it.
1: Mm. Mm. Yeah, yeah.
0: We had a leopard gecko.
1: Really?
0: Not at the school. At my house.
1: You owned one?
0: It was a pain in the butt. We had to buy crickets every week.
1: Oh, my god!
0: It was a whole thing. I actually talked about it on the radio and a listener took it.
1: I don't take you for a gecko man.
0: Ella wanted one? I don't know. It's the pandemic. A hedgehog. Cool. Ooh,
1: that's fun.
0: So many walking sticks, and then her dog had puppies. We had all 9 in the class every day for 2 months. Really?
1: You had a full-on zoo.

0: We had chinchillas as a class pet.
1: Okay.
0: We also took them home over the weekend.
1: Nice.
0: Does anyone still take pets home? I want to know, like, is that something that's even allowed in, like, 2026?
1: It feels like something that has to have been, like, removed.
0: And if you did take them home like I did, I don't remember any kind of, like, lesson on how to take care of these things.
1: No.
0: Like, it was like, okay, take the cage, and then you had to bring it back.
1: Godspeed. Good luck.
0: Yeah, I don't know how many good souls were lost in the process.
1: Know. Yeah. Thank you for your service.
0: I don't even know. You know, let's be honest. Maybe Sarah Stanky switched out the eggs.
1: You know what?
0: I don't want to call her a liar.
1: However.
0: But she took eggs home and she brought back chickens.
1: I'm just saying.
0: Follow the money. I was a BHA for years. I would bring my crested gecko. The kids loved it.
1: BHA.
0: Something something assistant?
1: That's a good guess, John. That's a really good guess.
0: I don't know. This says, I had a class pet in third grade. It was a snake.
1: Ah.
0: Unfortunately, we never got to take him home. His name was Oliver.
1: Yeah, that messed me up. I would probably have to transfer classes if we're being real.
0: Jake has like a serious snake phobia.
1: Oh, yeah. Especially if it was like in elementary school. No way, dude. I'd be freaking out.
0: Is that one of those things where you like watch the feeding to, you know, like to show the kids like what? It was show him real life.
1: You need to learn this.
0: Don't look away.
1: This is how it works.
0: When I was in sixth grade, our class pets were rats.
1: Ugh.
0: We took turns taking them home for the weekend. The rats ended up having babies.
1: Ugh.
0: Some of the students got to keep them as pets for ourselves. It's a fun memory to think about.
1: Yay. I'm sure the parents were so thrilled.
0: You imagine taking the class pet home and all of a sudden that pet's having babies at your house and you're like, oh, come on.
2: Mom, we get to keep baby rats.
0: What are we doing here? It's like, oh, you're trying to get a hold of the teacher. The teacher's not responding.
1: Uh-uh, it's the weekend.
0: Yeah, it's the weekend.
1: Uh-uh, that phone is off.
0: Right. What was your class pet? What's an animal maybe that should have not been a class pet?
1: Right.
0: Did something bad happen when you took the class pet home?
1: Oh, gosh, I hope not.
0: I don't want a sad story, but I'm interested.
1: Yeah, but I want a story.
0: I want an engaging story. 844-649-1051. Join in the show this morning. It's a fun Tuesday. Here's Stella Lefty, Boston Mix 1051. Good morning.

0: I had mentioned how Noah Kahn's tonight, and I got a listener who was very upset that I also didn't mention that Avenged Sevenfold and Good Charlotte.
1: Yeah!
0: Also in town over at the Utah First Credit Union Amphitheater tonight.
2: You gonna go see Avenged Sevenfold, John?
0: Yeah.
2: Yeah.
0: You kidding me? That's what I'm all about.
2: Little rock and roll.
0: I've got 4 Avenged Sevenfold t-shirts at home.
2: Really?
0: 4 of them.
2: I've got 7.
0: Wow.
2: They're all folded.
0: That's amazing.
2: Thank you.
0: It's impressive.
2: Uh-huh.
0: Have you ever had a class pet? That's the question we've been asking you. It started because a listener who's a teacher said, this is my 6th year teaching, and I decided to get a jumping spider for the class. Which seems actually cool. You can watch it. You know, we had a lot of pets. We had ant farms every year in elementary school. Did you ever have an ant farm?
2: No.
0: Did you ever send away for one and have one at your house?
2: No.
0: No, this was a thing. You would like get an ant. You'd go buy the ant farm at like Toys R Us.
2: Uh-huh.
0: And then they would mail you the ants.
2: Ew.
0: Yeah.
2: What a journey for those ants.
0: I know.
2: It's a Pixar movie.
0: Oh, no. This text says, in 1st grade, I had 2 pet cockatoos. Ooh. In 5th grade, we had a pet bearded dragon.
2: Whoa.
0: And in 6th grade, we had a pet snake and a pet tarantula.
2: Jeez.
0: My teacher would let us take them home over summer.
2: If my kid came home with a snake, that's not my kid anymore. I'm sorry.
0: Not just for a weekend.
2: Oh, my gosh.
0: Summer.
2: Snake summer? No, thank you.
0: And you know your kid would be interested for about a day.
2: Oh, yeah. And then it's just your responsibility.
0: Mm-hmm. Just one more thing to do.
2: How fun.
0: This says, I have a 55-gallon fish tank in my classroom. My students don't feed it, though. I teach at a junior high. When I was in junior high, the physics teacher had 2 snakes.
2: Oh, my gosh.
0: And would raise the mice in cages in her classroom, then feed the snakes in front of the students every month or so. Yeah.
2: Wow. That is a cruel lesson in nature.
0: You must be my age, because I think back then that was allowed.
2: That was part of the curriculum?
0: That was like 1st grade.
2: Was murder?
0: I'm telling you.
2: Mother Nature?
0: Yeah.
2: Hi-yi-yi.
0: You ever watch some of these documentaries that are G-rated? You know, like...
2: Oh, yeah. I was watching a lion documentary the other night, and it's like... Wow, you kind of forget that nature is the scariest thing ever.
0: It's horrible. This just says, John, we had chicken eggs too. Sarah Stanky steal them also.
2: You don't know that she stole them, John.
0: She got rid of those eggs. She brought new ones in because she wanted to be the talk of the town.
2: I feel like you did something with the eggs. I feel like something happened here and you were throwing her under the bus.
0: I just switched them out for eggs in our fridge. I can, like, there was a very specific, like, poultry smell when you're trying to hatch, like, eggs.
2: Oh.
0: And I can remember that smell still.
2: Nasty.
0: That says, hey, back to chinchillas. Someone had chinchillas in the...
2: Oh, yeah.
0: They're super fragile and delicate. One of my classmates took them home. The dog barked at them so much, one of the chinchillas had a heart attack. My teacher quickly replaced it.
2: Oh, no. It spooked him to death?
0: Yes.
2: No. Not the chinchilla.
0: We had a huge fish tank. They'd reproduce during the year. Then everyone was able to take some home for the summer.
2: Oh, wow. Everyone gets a fish.
0: Okay, here's horrifying.
2: Okay.
0: 8th grade science teacher had a huge python, but instead of rats, he would feed them rabbits in front of us.
2: No way.
0: Come on.
2: That's insane. Do the kids need to see that? Like, I get it.
0: Kids need to learn, Jake.
2: Do they?
0: The kids need to learn about life.
2: I feel like we get it.
0: Sometimes you're the python, sometimes you're the rabbit.
2: Sometimes you're just a kid in a class just trying to read Goosebumps.
0: They'd make us watch Where the Red Fern Grows and then watch a snake eat a rabbit. We called that a Tuesday.
2: You know what? Your generation makes a lot more sense. You know, everything is starting to really come together.
0: This is my 6th grade teacher was so well-loved at our school that she earned the right to bring her personal long-haired Yorkie to school every day.
2: Oh.
0: The dog was well-behaved and adorable, and we all loved it.
2: Well, that's fun.
0: That's a nice one. See?
2: It's never just a dog.
0: No.
2: How pleasant is it when it's just a corgi?
0: Just a lovable creature that you can pet.
2: Yeah.
0: It'll love you back.
2: Nothing wrong with that.
0: Instead, it's a jumping spider.
2: Yeah. It's a Gila monster.
0: Thanks for everyone for sending us the text. We appreciate it. Jake, what's coming up?
2: We're going to talk what's trending and the biggest battle for the song of 2026.
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0: 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Good morning, John and Jake hanging out in studio today. 74 degrees. That temp's going to climb up by another 20, though. 94 is the expected high. 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
1: Well, let's do it. Let's talk what's trending. Well, Taylor Swift just did a Recording Academy's Icon Sessions, which is an intimate event, which is, it's got like a Q&A about her career and songwriting, followed by a live performance. So we got this really cool medley of some of our favorite Taylor songs.

0: beautiful stuff, huh? So she shared some cool anecdotes about some songs, including about I Knew You Were Trouble, which she said was originally a sad piano ballad before taking it to producers Max Martin and Shellback, who suggested turning it into what we know as today, you know, like the electronic dubstep version of I Knew You Were Trouble.
1: Oh, I would love to hear it. Just a sad ballad, just to see what it sounds like. Like, obviously, them going up tempo made it a hit.
0: Yeah, and she said it ended up being the best thing for it. And she says, and I think as a collaborator, my favorite people to be in the room with are yes and people, John.
1: Improv. I'm shocked that she takes notes. She's Taylor Swift. So she could just say, like, no, we're doing it this way.
0: It's true.
1: But she trusts other people in the room when they're like, hey, you got to make a left instead of this right. She goes, okay, that's a good point.
0: Well, and I think that speaks to her success as a collaborator, is that she can take notes and that she is willing to listen, and it's not all just ego and my way or the highway. I think it's a cool interview. I always like seeing songwriters talk about their process and everything. Speaking of songwriters, Ella Langley's Choosin' Texas is number one on the Billboard Hot 100 for the 19th week.
1: Gosh, that's all of summer.
0: Exactly. So she is now officially tied for the second longest leading song. So that means she is tied with Shaboozy's A Bar Song, Tipsy, and Lil Nas X's Billy Ray Cyrus' Old Town Road. So those also spent 19 weeks at number one on the Billboard Hot 100. So if she can hold it out for just one more week, she will have the longest run number one on the Billboard Hot 100. However, it's still not as long as Mariah Carey's All I Want for Christmas Is You. That one, that record is 22 weeks.
1: So if this song stays number one on the Billboard Hot 100 for three more weeks.
0: Yes.
1: It'll be as long as Mariah Carey?
0: Yes.
1: Wow.
0: Then she has the full record.
1: Dang.
0: But I love that they have to include the, you know, the little note that it's not the Christmas song.
1: Ah, the Queen of Christmas.
0: The Queen of Christmas. She still sets the record. However, on Polymarket, there's people betting that End of Beginning by Joe, that has 58% odds of being the most streamed song of 2026 globally on Spotify. So it's kind of an interesting battle. You know, it's not necessarily the same. Choosin' Texas, number one on Billboard Hot 100, but that doesn't necessarily mean it's the most streamed song of 2026. And I think it's interesting seeing this song that came out a few years ago, actually, being streamed so much.
1: Is it people on Polymarket? I mean, that's the problem with Polymarket, right? You could start to make this happen.
0: You can start to influence the markets yourself.
1: Yeah. So if you don't know Polymarket, you can kind of bet on anything.
0: Yeah.
1: And so could they be saying, hey, it's going to be this Joe song, and they're just making sure to always stream it?
0: Yeah, I don't know. Because it feels like Choosin' Texas is pretty undeniable. John, I'm sorry. Can we talk about Ella Langley for one more quick second? Because you showed me this audio earlier today, and I had no idea who it was at first. I almost just want to give the listeners just to hear the audio first.
1: This is Ella.

0: here. So here are some of the new menu items that Starbucks is bringing about for the fall flavors. We've got the iced pumpkin cream shaken espresso. Sounds good. The iced pumpkin cream matcha and iced banana bread chai. Banana bread chai drink.
1: No.
0: That's interesting. The iced banana bread latte and iced banana bread chai are the major new flavor experiments this year. And they say that the banana drinks will be available beyond the fall season. But, of course, we are getting our classics. We're getting the pumpkin spice latte. We're getting the pumpkin cream cold brew. Pumpkin spice frappuccino. All of our favorites. The pecan cortado. Iced pecan crunch latte. Pecan crunch latte. And there's also a new chider, which combines chai and apple cider.
1: A chider.
0: If you felt like you didn't need it before, you just haven't tried it.
1: When does the menu drop? When can I get a pumpkin spice?
0: Today.
1: Okay, I asked that because at the very beginning of the show, I asked when can I start setting up my Halloween decorations.
0: Yes.
1: I'm very excited. I bought a Skelly.
0: Yes, the 12-foot skeleton.
1: I threw that on the credit card. I said, now we have a front yard. We're putting up a big old skeleton.
0: Exactly.
1: And I was wondering if August 25th was too early.
0: No.
1: If Starbucks is doing a PSL,
0: then I think it's only right the Skelly goes up, right? And then in some local news, Bryce Canyon has been having some heavy thunderstorms, which has been triggering flash floods, forcing rescue crews to respond to multiple groups of visitors caught in rapidly rising water. Apparently, it was 11 people from four separate groups that needed to be rescued from the Fairyland, Navajo Loop, Peekaboo, and Queens Garden trails. Two people were taken to the hospital for hypothermia symptoms, while the other nine were checked by rescuers and then released. About 15 to 20 rescuers from Garfield County, Bryce County National Park, and the Garfield County Sheriff's Office participated in the response. This took place for about roughly 3 hours from 2:30 to 5:30 p.m. last night. Lightning made the operation much more difficult and at times forcing rescuers to pause their efforts. And SR-12 was temporarily closed because of flooding, but then later reopened while some trails suffered damage. The flash floods are so scary. You know, I saw a video just the other day of a flash flood. I think it was in Zion, maybe.
1: Yeah.
0: And it goes so fast.
1: Fast and from nowhere.
0: It's something that, like, you hear about, but it's hard to envision. Mm-hmm. And even doesn't sound that threatening. You're like, what, is it rain?
1: I know. I didn't really understand it until I moved here.
0: Exactly.
1: And you started seeing footage. And then I saw The Good Dinosaur.
0: Yeah.
1: And let me tell you, that traumatized me.
0: That's true. I forgot about that scene. Wow. I think I must have blocked that out because it was so traumatizing.
1: Dramatic.
0: So if you're headed down that way, always be cautious, be aware, and that's what's trending.
1: All right. Thank you, Jake. Coming up next, we're going to do roses. She thinks her boyfriend is flying with another woman. So we're going to call them while they're both on the plane. Chantel's Roses is up next.

0: drop dead.
1: You start with a suspicion. You look for evidence. Are you paranoid or on the right track? Catching the Cheaters with Chantel's Roses.
2: Actually, today we got to move a little bit quicker than usual because, Emily, if I'm right, Brady is currently on an airplane?
3: Yeah, he's sitting on the plane waiting to take off.
2: Okay. And you think he's sitting next to another woman who he's not supposed to be?
3: Oh, I'm almost positive.
2: Okay.
4: Okay, wow. Hold on. Can we back up? How do we know this?
3: So Brady travels a lot for work. Mm-hmm. I've gone with him a lot, like several times, but whenever I go, I buy my own ticket.
2: Okay.
3: Well, Brady has one of those like companion pass things where someone can fly with you basically for nothing.
4: Oh.
2: Hold on. He's never used it for you?
5: Yeah.
3: No, I didn't even know that he had one.
2: Dang.
5: Wow.
3: So I stay at his apartment like a lot. And last week I grabbed his mail. There was an envelope from the airline and I didn't open it. Okay. I didn't open it, but like through the little, you know, like the address clear window thing, I could see something about his companion account and there was a woman's name.
4: Oh.
2: And it wasn't your name?
3: No, definitely not my name. The name was Rachel.
5: Oh.
2: Do you know a Rachel?
3: No.
2: Okay.
3: So like now I'm like paying attention. And Brady told me that he had to travel this week for work.
4: Where's he going?
3: He's going to Denver.
4: Mm-hmm.
3: And last night I like casually asked like, hey, is anybody going with you? Of course, he says no.
2: Okay. Obviously, you started investigating.
3: Yeah. I checked his flight. And then this morning he texted me that he was boarding. And I just like, I have this feeling like I know it. Like Rachel, this Rachel person is with him.
2: Hey, we didn't ask. How long have you and Brady been together?
3: 3 years, almost 3 years.
2: Dang.
5: Wow.
2: So 3 years and someone else gets his companion pass?
3: Exactly.
2: Yeah.
3: Like, and meanwhile, like I've spent thousands of dollars flying places with him.
4: Wow.
3: So like my money.
2: He just texts he's boarding. We think he's boarding with Rachel. So we want to call him while he's on the plane. Hopefully he hasn't turned off his phone yet. While possibly Rachel's sitting next to him. Is that right?
3: Mm-hmm.
2: Yeah? Do we got to do this, you two?
5: Yeah.
2: Okay, let's play a quick song. We've got to make sure we beat the flight attendants to their announcements here, and we'll call up Brady next.

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1: Hey, I've got a shout out for Travis in Cottonwood.
0: Hey, Travis in Cottonwood. We've been talking to Emily, time's of an essence, because Emily thinks that her boyfriend Brady is currently boarding a plane with someone named Rachel. So let's just get right to the phone call. You ready, Chantel?
2: Yeah, I'm ready.
0: Oh, I do need permission, Emily, to be recording with Brady, though, if he answers.
3: Yeah, sure.
0: Okay.
3: Hello.
2: Hi, is this Brady?
3: Yeah.
2: Hi, Brady. This is Chantel. I'm calling from J&C Flowers. How are you doing today?
3: Oh, fine. This isn't really a great time. I'm actually on a plane. I'm about to take off.
2: Okay. I'll be super quick. We're doing a promotion this week and we're giving away a dozen free complimentary roses. And I was curious, would you be interested in getting these free flowers today?
3: Yeah, but can you call me later?
2: Unfortunately, like, the promotion's almost done and I would love to hit my quota on giving these flowers away. Is there any way we could start with the first name of a person you'd like me to send them to?
3: Sure. It's Rachel.
2: Rachel?
3: Yeah.
2: Okay. And, what do you want the card to say?
3: I don't know. Just, thanks for coming with me.
2: Oh, so like Rachel, is she traveling with you?
3: Yeah.
2: And she's sitting next to you right now.
3: Yes.
2: That's fun. Is Rachel your girlfriend?
3: Can we actually just, let's finish this up later. Can I call you back?
4: No, I think we should finish it now, Brady.
3: Emily?
4: Hi.
0: Yeah, I think we all need to say hi.
3: What? Hey, what the hell?
0: Brady, hey, what's up, man? My name is John. Chantel's here. Jake, we're a morning radio show on Mix 105.1. And yeah, that's Emily, your girlfriend of 3 years. She contacted us because she discovered you have an airline companion pass. And it turns out, Brady, this companion isn't her.
3: Are you serious right now?
4: Who is Rachel?
3: Emily, I'm literally on a plane.
4: I know. With Rachel. Who is she?
3: She's someone I work with.
4: Then why is your coworker your companion on the airline?
3: It's complicated.
0: Hey, Brady, I can whisper too. Does Rachel know that you're talking to your girlfriend right now on the phone?
3: Can we not do this?
2: Is that because she's sitting next to you?
3: I'm surrounded by people. I'm not having this conversation here.
4: Okay, then just answer, like, yes or no. Does Rachel know about me?
3: Emily?
4: Does Rachel know you have a girlfriend?
3: We can discuss the situation when I get back.
0: The situation?
1: Wow.
2: This is insane.
3: There are details that Emily doesn't understand.
4: Oh, my God. You're talking like you're in a business meeting, but, like, she's sitting right there. What?
3: That's not what I'm doing.
2: I mean, we could clear this up pretty quickly if you want to hand Rachel the phone.
0: Great idea.
1: Can we talk to her?
3: I'm not doing that.
0: Why not?
1: Please.
3: Because she's not involved in this.
4: She's sitting next to you on the plane using your companion pass. I think she's pretty involved.
3: Emily, you need to calm down.
4: No, you need to tell me the truth. Are you sleeping with her?
3: I'm not discussing that right now.
0: Why not just say no? That would have been an easier answer if that was the truth.
1: Way better answer.
3: I said, we'll talk when I get back.
4: Fine. Let's talk when you get back.
3: Okay. Great.
4: What time do you land?
3: Why?
4: Because I'll be there.
3: Emily, don't do that.
4: Why not?
3: Because you're upset right now.
4: No, actually, I think it's perfect. The three of us can finally meet.
3: No.
4: Why? You told me and your coworker.
3: Emily?
4: We'll all meet together, the three of us.
3: Seriously? Seriously, do not come to the airport.
0: Yeah, but the way you're making it sound, it seems like Emily should show up at the airport.
3: This has already gone way too far.
4: Uh-huh. No, you took it too far when you put another woman on your companion pass while your girlfriend of 3 years has been buying her own plane tickets.
3: I can explain all of that later.
4: Great. You have an entire flight home, and now you can come up with something.
3: Emily?
4: I hope Rachel's going to enjoy the free flight, too.
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1: Today we're talking speeding. We want to know, are you fast? Are you furious? How many miles over the speed limit do you think is okay? Is it none? You go straight, just the speed limit? Do you go 5 over? Do you go 10 over? Or do you just keep going until you get caught? Well, 60% of people say they think it's okay to go 5 over.
0: Yeah.
1: 35% say 10. 4% say until I get caught. And 1% say none. I am a law-abiding citizen.
0: I've seen you on the freeway. You're slowing everyone down.
1: Yeah, you're the problem.
0: Go faster.
1: Come on.
0: A bunch of people, like Janae, wrote in 9. And then we had that other person last hour. What was her name? Was it Elizabeth saying the police officer said, 9, you're fine, 10, you're mine?
1: Yeah, that's crazy.
0: I should have given 9 as a, because I wonder if people actually do stop 9 miles over.
1: I do feel like if I'm on a road trip, I set my cruise control to like 9 over.
0: Okay.
1: Because I feel like there's no way I'll get a ticket at 9 over.
0: But officer, I was only going 9 miles per hour over.
1: I know that sounds...
0: You hear how it sounds ridiculous,
1: I know it
0: right?
1: sounds, but I know that you think that too, John.
0: Yeah, I wish I was saying 9. It's like 14. You know?
1: Oh, man, if you see some of the tickets I've got.
0: Head over to Instagram, and you can vote on today's hot topic. What we'll do is we'll follow up at the very end of the show, but we love when you vote. Instagram is at Mix1051 Utah. And coming up next, Jake had quite the realization over the weekend about his parents.

0: You know, if you're looking for tickets to the Jonas Brothers, we've got them for you. In fact, we gave away tickets to the Joe Bros last hour at 7:20. And then Chantel's going to give you a keyword at 10:20. And then Dylan has 2:20 and 5:20 today. You'll text in. You'll win those tickets. Details, mix1051utah.com. Jake, we've been following your journey of moving out of your basement.
1: Yeah. So, I mean, I moved out way back in March, but I have just finally finished the process of actually like clearing out my room.
0: Yeah.
1: Because my parents are getting like a little work done in their like bathroom and their bedroom. So they need a place to stay. So they are like, okay, we're going to go stay in your room. Clear it out.
0: You're out.
1: Uh-huh. So I was in that process. That was a whole thing. And it's finally cleared out. And the other day, I actually had to go over and help my parents move their bed into my old room.
0: Oh, yeah.
1: And man, I got to say, I got like hit by a train, the feels train. Let me tell you, because it was just me and my dad like lifting this bed and the mattress and everything. And he's always been like way stronger than me.
0: Yeah.
1: He's taller than me. He's like always just been, you know, stronger than me.
0: Your dad's supposed to be stronger than you.
1: Yeah.
0: Yeah.
1: Well, it feels like the first time that like I feel like I might have actually surpassed him. Now, I am not going to arm wrestle him because I think I would still probably lose.
0: Uh-huh.
1: However, I just like I could feel the age a little bit. And that was like, woof, man, because he's not a young man. You know, he's 66 now. Wow. That's crazy. And he's always like doing more than he should.
0: Mm-hmm.
1: You know, he's always like he's never slowing down.
0: No.
1: Like he's not retired or anything. And so like we honestly probably should have just like me and my brother should have done it.
0: Right.
1: Because like that probably would have been the proper thing or like have movers or something. But, you know, he's a strong guy. He felt like he could do it. And we did, you know, nothing happened. He didn't get hurt or anything. But there was a moment where it was like, oh, snap, like I can tell like this is different for me and him.
0: I think what you're saying is that you're realizing your parents are getting older.
1: Yeah.
0: And it's one of those things that you don't realize until it's like in front of you.
1: Yeah.
0: Because your parents are they're the strong ones, right? They're the ones who are supposed to have their stuff together. They're the ones that you're supposed to lean on.
1: Yeah.
0: And all of a sudden when they seem like a little bit weaker or old, you go, wait a minute. No,
1: yeah.
0: That's not how it's supposed to be. Like, I remember when my dad came out for the first time. I mean, he'd been out many times, but he comes out like every 6 months to visit.
1: Mm-hmm.
0: And I noticed how he had gotten smaller.
1: Really?
0: And my dad was always a really big guy. He was a sergeant on the police force. He's a contractor. Like,
1: yeah.
0: He had muscles. And he came and he just looked tinier.
1: Yeah.
0: And he's shrunk each time since I've seen him.
1: Gosh.
0: And now he looks like this tiny guy. And I'm always like, well, no, what happened to my dad?
1: Yeah.
0: My big dad, you know, and he's not anymore. He's like kind of like this frailer dude.
1: And it's always kind of felt like my parents are just sort of like timeless.
0: Yeah.
1: Oh, kind of like the Simpsons.
0: Yeah.
1: How they never age.
0: Yep.
1: You know what I mean? They
0: yes.
1: They always kind of stayed the same age where like my dad, he's always been old. My mom, she's always been my mom.
0: Yeah.
1: You know what I mean?
0: I do.
1: And so it's like I've seen myself and my siblings grow up in a much like more transformative way than seeing them age, even though we've all experienced the same amount of years.
0: It's just different because it's your parents. You see them different.
1: Exactly. Now I'm starting to like see that like, oh no, it's like it keeps chugging.
0: We actually asked on Instagram, like, when did you realize your parents were getting older?
1: Yeah.
0: And I got some DMs. This one said, I had to carry my dad's suitcase.
1: Oh man.
0: Yeah. Where all of a sudden maybe you have to take it downstairs for them.
1: Yeah.
0: That would be hard. When my dad could no longer play catch with the baseball, that was a bad day.
1: Gosh, John, what are we doing right now? you trying to kill me, man?
0: No, but I mean, we all have that moment.
1: Ugh.
0: I remember also when I realized my parents were just people.
1: Yeah.
0: That was another hard one for me because
1: sure.
0: You think like your parents, they don't make mistakes.
1: Yeah.
0: Or they're perfect in your eyes or whatever. And then when you realize, wait a minute, they're just people trying to figure out life like anyone else.
1: They're just trying to figure it out.
0: And that is like a really hard realization too.
1: Absolutely.
0: Oh my gosh, this text. My mom fell and suddenly I realized she's not invincible.
1: Gosh, dude.
0: Did I help you?
1: No. This is horrible for me. This is too early, John.
0: No, it's not something to be sad about. It's just something to like hold and acknowledge and be aware of.
1: Therapy is the worst thing that's ever happened to you, John. This is turning you into someone that I can't hang out with. I can't do this.
0: Let's talk about that.
1: No, I don't want to.
0: Coming up, we have your pickup line at 9. Are you happy? Sure. Are you happy that I'm going to do a pickup line at 9?
1: Finally.

0: Mix 105.1, number one for all the hits. Oh, yeah. It's time for your pickup line at 9, back to school edition.
1: Wow.
0: I realize, though, that most of the students are already in school.
1: Yeah.
0: So, I don't know if this is helping the students as much. Say, hey, girl, will you be my student loans?
1: Oh.
0: Because I'd like to have you around for the rest of my life.
1: Oh, how beautiful.
0: All right, coming up next, have you seen the brick device? Because I kind of want to try it.

0: So that's a new one from Tame Impala. It's called Loser Mix 1051, number one for all the hits. Can't remember if it was last week. I was talking about purchases you've made through like Instagram or TikTok.
1: Yeah.
0: You know, where you see that ad and they get you.
1: Mm-hmm.
0: I've been getting this ad a lot for Brick.

0: Oh, me too.
1: Okay, so you know what it is?
0: Yeah, I think maybe we're talking about this too much in studio.
1: Yeah.
0: And now both our phones are just getting absolutely swamped with this.
1: Because I want one.
0: I do too, kind of.
1: Like, I keep seeing the ad, and I'm like, maybe this is what I need in my life. If you don't know what it is, it's this physical device that's like a square.
0: Yeah.
1: And it blocks distracting apps from your phone. So you choose the apps you want to block. Mm-hmm. And then if you want to go on the app, you actually have to go over to the brick, tap your phone to it, and it will unlock the app.
0: Yeah.
1: So that way you're more aware. Instead of sometimes, you know, all of a sudden you just realize, like, wait, how did I end up on Instagram?
0: Yeah, for 4 hours.
1: Yeah, this would make you at least have to do, like, one more step.
0: Yeah. Yeah. I see the appeal, but also, I don't know. It kind of feels like you should be able to just do this on your own, you know?
1: Can't, though.
0: I know.
1: I can't. I need something to break the habit.
0: Well, and that's the thing is, like, Meta and, like, all these, like, giant companies are, like, getting sued for creating algorithms designed to keep you scrolling.
1: Yeah.
0: Like, designed to keep you addicted to the screen.
1: Right. And they said before, like, the best way to kind of stop is, like, when you're opening an app to, like, realize what you're doing and to ask, like, why you're doing it.
0: Yeah, like, why am I getting on here?
1: And that's the whole point of the brick is, like, okay, wait a minute. Where's my brick? Which I would lose. Then I wouldn't be able to get on anything
0: yeah,
1: anymore.
0: Exactly.
1: And then, you know, by the time you're like, okay, why am I doing this? The 5 seconds you were planning on scrolling has passed. Mm-hmm. And then you go on with your life.
0: Yeah, it's like that that itch that you get. You just have to, like, let it pass.
1: I've been trying really hard. For one thing, I don't do social media on Sundays. I do, like, a cleanse day.
0: Oh, really?
1: Yeah. And then I really try outside of, like, when we're here, I'm online because I'm talking to our listeners and stuff.
0: Yeah.
1: I try to open up either, like, Wordle or something from the New York Times.
0: Yeah.
1: First.
0: Yeah.
1: Or I read the news.
0: Absolutely.
1: But I don't like that because no. I want to check out.
0: It's
1: and the
0: true.
1: News sometimes is too depressing for me.
0: It's true. I'm trying to, like, yeah, be more intentional with my social media use and, like, know why I'm going on there. And, like, yeah, like you said, when we're here, I'm looking for things to talk about. I'm looking for what's yeah. going on in pop culture and in the news and in local news. But I'm also just trying to, like, if I'm on my computer, I'm trying to be more productive and, like, keep it productive. And so, like, I'm playing, like, more brain games,
1: mm-hmm.
0: trying to keep myself a little bit sharp,
1: yeah.
0: you know? Like you said, do the Wordle every day.
1: Right, something.
0: Isn't that crazy that we're getting to the point where it's like, yeah, I feel smart because I played a game.
1: It's all, Wordle in three. It's like,
0: that is a win, man.
1: That's all I have.
0: It is a feat.
1: Yeah, I want to try the brick. I don't know if I want to pay the $60.
0: Yeah.
1: That's the problem.
0: $60 to just not use your phone?
1: Yeah, you think I would be able to do it on my own.
0: We should be able to, but I mean, it's... It's not our fault. I'd like to say it's not our fault because these companies are literally in legal battles getting sued for creating something addicting.
1: People pay for nicotine gum to
0: it's true.
1: To stop cigarettes.
0: Yeah.
1: So why can't I pay for brick to stop my scrolling? Now, listen, though. Yeah. If you don't have brick
0: yeah.
1: and you want to see our latest video, it's up on Instagram.
0: Uh-huh.
1: You can watch me play some basketball against Liam.
0: Great video, by the way.
1: I thought it was great.
0: Oh, my gosh. It really, really made me gasp. I couldn't believe that I was seeing you dunk on your son.
1: Who's battling cancer.
0: Who's battling cancer. I said, oh, classic John.
1: That's just who John is.
0: Taking the win where he can get one.
1: All right, Jake, what do we have coming up?
0: Hey, we're going to talk about what's trending.
1: Oh, I thought we were going to talk about things that you don't say because they make you old.
0: Oh, yeah. We're going to talk about the things that make you old.
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1: Well, I saw someone on TikTok ask this question, and it got me thinking.
2: What is a word or phrase that instantly reveals someone's age bracket when they use it?
0: Oh, man. Mm. It's pretty much everything I say.
1: I know.
0: I hear myself. Uh-huh. I know. There's a thing they say in like radio. It's like you always have to be updating your references.
1: Yeah,
0: so
1: right.
0: So you don't sound too old. It's harder to do.
1: Harder to keep up?
0: It is.
1: Yeah.
0: It really is.
1: Well, I've got a list of some of the things that if you say, then you definitely sound old.
0: Okay.
1: Okay? So if you're talking about taking a video of someone.
0: Yeah.
1: And you say videotaping.
0: Yeah.
1: That means you're old.
0: I do that.
1: Because when was the last time you filmed something on tape, John?
0: 1996.
1: Now ask me when the last time I filmed something on tape was.
0: When was the last time you filmed on tape?
1: Last week, John.
0: Of course.
1: How about instead of hashtag, the pound sign?
0: No, I've gotten good at that one.
1: Yeah.
0: Yeah.
1: So you don't use that at all?
0: I don't think I say pound. No. It feels weird.
1: It's like literally only in the context of please press pound.
0: Yeah.
1: What about when you're telling time, do you ever use like quarter till or half past?
0: I feel like that's such a radio thing.
1: Is it really?
0: Half past 9 o'clock.
1: Oh, yeah.
0: 10 nah. away from you tickets, go. You know.
1: Quarter till.
0: Quarter till. I don't know if I ever.
1: I've never used these in my life. I don't feel like anybody in Gen Z really does.
0: No.
1: You know what I mean?
0: I worry if I said half past, my kids wouldn't even know.
1: Well, it just becomes time. Like, it feels like you're starting to have to do like mental gymnastics trying to figure out what time you're talking about.
0: It's 30. It's half of 60, guys. It's not that hard.
1: I know, but it's like, what are we doing? Just tell me if it's 3:30.
0: Why don't we try a little bit harder?
1: I'm trying hard in a lot of other things, John. What about your profession? Instead of a therapist, calling it a shrink.
0: Oh, I haven't heard that term in a long time.
1: Because it feels like that used to be a way of like, talking down about therapy.
0: Yeah, you can go see our shrink.
1: Yeah, exactly.
0: You know, though, I mean, for the longest time, going to a therapist was like something you didn't talk about. Like,
1: yeah.
0: People went, but like it was like unspoken.
1: It's true.
0: And now, you know, I see teens, they're like snapping photos inside the room of them in therapy.
1: Yeah.
0: So it's like a whole, and you know, I'm in therapy and like, it's a whole different world now.
1: Oh, totally.
0: Than it was then.
1: What do you call the things that you put in your ears to listen to music?
0: Airbuds.
1: Airbuds?
0: Yeah.
1: I'm sorry, like the movie. Dog?
0: Like the movie. I know it's not called that, but I for some
1: like
0: reason...
1: Like the athletic golden retriever?
0: I want to say AirPods, but I never do. I call it Airbuds. And I know it's a combination between AirPod and earbud, and I don't know what to do with it.
1: People say AirBuds or EarPods.
0: Yeah.
1: But the Apple ones are AirPods, and they are a kind of earbud.
0: Just AirBuds. Not the movie.
1: Yeah. Okay. What about if you called a flight attendant a stewardess? You know? Especially if it's a guy flight attendant.
0: Yeah, no. I haven't done that. I don't think.
1: Or can you imagine if... Like one day you were talking to Liam and he says, I needed to get a new pair of slacks.
0: Is slacks not something we say anymore?
1: For pants?
0: I thought slacks were fancy pants. Are they not?
1: I mean, I guess.
0: To me, slacks don't mean pants. Slacks mean like what you wear to church.
1: Like dress pants?
0: Yeah.
1: Okay, because I would just call them dress pants. But slacks are such like a specific vibe, you know?
0: Slacks to me, they're black and they have a nice crease in them.
1: And I think... You are officially, like, ancient. If for dinner, you say supper.
0: Supper's on.
1: Who wants supper? Supper's ready. Get your supper.
0: Is that regional?
1: I mean, I feel like it is regional, but truly, I could not imagine going into any high school and hearing someone say, yeah, I think I'm probably going to do some homework after supper.
0: Yeah. All right, coming up, we're going to have you choose the stories you want to hear. It's called The Dirty at 9:30. We'll do it in just 5.5 minutes here on Mix 105.1.

0: tonight or 55 years down the road.
1: Alex Warren, Mix 105.1, number one for all the hits. Good morning. Next hour, your Jonas Brothers tickets. You're not want to go anywhere. How did I say that? You don't want to go anywhere.
2: You
1: how about
2: really
1: that?
2: Don't.
1: Because at 10:20, we'll give you that keyword to text in and win.
3: You ain't dirty. You ain't here to party.
1: Right now, though, it's the Dirty at 9:30. You're going to pick the story that you want to hear. All we do is give you the headlines, and then it's up to you to vote. Jake, you have headline number one.
2: A 21st century showdown. Florida man versus flock camera.
1: And I've got American Airlines brings back Titanic-esque class separation.
2: Oh, Titanic.
1: Titanic. You look like you should be in the third class.
2: Oh, yes.
1: Do some Irish dancing.
2: Oh, perhaps. Thank you.
1: Well, I'm strolling up above.
2: Ah, yes.
1: Yes. Which story interests you? You only have 2.5 minutes to vote at 844-644-9-1051. We'll find the winner after Malcolm Tucker.

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1: You ain't here to party.
0: Gotta finish the dirty at 9:30. You've been voting for the last 2.5 minutes. Only two headlines today. Jake, you had headline number one.
2: A 21st century showdown. Florida man versus flock camera.
0: And I gave you headline number two. American Airlines brings back Titanic class separation.
2: Ah, don't you miss it.
0: Why? I'd be at the bottom.
2: Yeah, me too.
0: There's... I'd be doing the Irish dances.
2: Yes.
0: That's all, yeah.
2: But you know what? They look like they had fun.
0: let's see. John butchered his teeth so bad, I'm giving him a pity vote.
2: Some people are so critical.
0: For 4 hours.
2: I know.
0: I have to talk.
2: Uh-huh.
0: Every morning.
2: Ridiculous.
0: And sometimes, do I stutter and slur?
2: On occasion.
0: Hourly.
2: Once an hour.
0: Let's just tally up the votes here. Well, an American Airlines passenger claims that her family was downgraded from business class on a transatlantic flight because American Airlines needed to transport pilots.
2: Oh.
0: And the pilots took their seats. Here you go.
3: We were flying Miami to Milan. American needed to transport pilots, so we were kicked out of business class. The gate agent told me that we were the first on the list to be downgraded because we booked with miles. Spent a lot of money to get those miles, and I redeemed them and had confirmed business class ticket. For anyone who really knows the airline policies, especially if you work or have worked for an airline, when an airline has to involuntarily downgrade passengers, are award tickets prioritized over paid tickets for the downgrade? Because if they are, that's something every person using points and miles to book travel should know.
0: Okay, so if you missed it, here's what happened. American Airlines chose those seats because they booked them with miles. So a lot of times as a family, like we do this too, we book our flights using miles.
2: Yeah.
0: And for them on a transatlantic flight, they had enough miles to do this upgrade. And what you want on the transatlantic, because it's a long flight, you want a little bit more room.
2: Yeah, yeah.
0: Well, the airline has a contract with their pilot union, which requires placing the cockpit crew in the highest cabin on the aircraft. So first class or business.
2: Wow.
0: If they're being flown transatlantic, they're not allowed to do what's called deadhead, which would be the other seats.
2: Okay.
0: So they had to move them to another place.
2: That's crazy.
0: Yeah.
2: So did it like refund them the miles that they would have gotten for upgrading?
0: So they did get a refund on their mileage. Like if I only know like with Delta, there's like platinum and diamonds, whatever that. And maybe if they had a higher status, they wouldn't have been affected, which again is class warfare.
2: It is.
0: And they're saying, yeah, unfortunately, you got moved. I would be pissed.
2: Oh, absolutely.
0: Because if you're planning on one type of flight, we're not talking an hour and 45 minutes.
2: Uh-huh.
0: You're talking an eight-hour flight.
2: But would you be upset because it was pilots that were replacing your seats?
0: I'd be upset that I lost my seats.
2: Yeah.
0: I don't care who's getting them.
2: But, John, the pilot is the one responsible for...
0: Not these ones.
2: Yeah,
0: not
2: but...
0: Not these ones.
2: But what if you go on a future flight with these pilots?
0: No.
2: You know what I mean?
0: No. Listen, you know me. I hate to fly, and I'm scared of flying.
2: Uh-huh.
0: You get in the back. You go sleep at the Marriott that they put you up at.
2: Exactly.
0: I paid for that seat. All right, coming up next, we're going to check in with the hot topic one more time and find out if you were speeding to work this morning.
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0: Earlier on in the show, we were talking about mental health. 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

0: Olivia Rodrigo. Mix 105.1, number one for all the hits. 950. It's 80 degrees, climbing up another 15 degrees to about 94, 95 today. Let's go back to the hot topic, Jake. We're talking about speeding.
1: That's right. We are asking you to look at that speedometer. You're driving right now. Are you going 5 over the speed limit? Are you going 10 over? Or do you not even keep track? Or are you going right at 65? Are you going right at the speed limit? Well, 60% of people say they go 5 over. 35% of people think it's okay to go 10 over. 3% say they go until they get caught. And 2% say, nah, I'm not doing any of that. I am going the exact speed limit.
0: This text says, I got pulled over for going 8 over the speed limit last week.
1: That sucks.
0: I do feel like after I go 5 over, I'm
1: open. You think it's free game?
0: I do.
1: Really?
0: Like, I go 10 over, but I feel like after 5, I'm asking for it.
1: I feel like under 10, you're fine. Truly. I feel like if you are going under 10 and you get a ticket, that you have been done dirty by the justice system.
0: Also depends where.
1: Well, yeah. I mean, 10 over in a neighborhood is very different than 10 over on I-15.
0: Just going 35.
1: What? Like, I haven't.
0: Yeah, that's a good point. That's a great point.
1: Come on.
0: This says, I'm someone who speeds. What's most

0: annoying is when I go to pass someone and then the other person speeds up so I can't pass them. You 100%.
1: Yeah.
0: Or you turn on the turn signal and the car's back there and they speed up.
1: Yeah.
0: And it's like, just let me merge over. Like, what are you doing?
1: Now ego.
0: It's ego.
1: It is all
0: yeah,
1: ego.
0: Yeah, completely. Angie sent a DM about the basketball video that I made.
1: Oh, yeah. The one where you dunk on your son.
0: Yeah. Angie says your flip-flops didn't help you, John. Yeah, my flip-flops, I thought, added to the...
1: You know what? They didn't hold you back.
0: They were my Jordans.
1: Exactly.
0: Earlier this morning, we were talking about when did you realize your parents are getting old?
1: Yeah.
0: And this says, "Jeez, John, I have to side with Jake on this.
1: Thank you.
0: This topic made me cry on my drive to work.
1: See?
0: My dad was invincible until the only day he wasn't. Oh, we lost him 2 days before Christmas.
1: Oh.
0: We miss him every day.
1: Gosh.
0: See?
1: John, why are you opening up this can?
0: Let's talk about it.
1: I don't want to.
0: Let's talk about it. This says, hey, just wondering, my daughter's first day at Weber State.
1: Oh, great, great, great.
0: As a freshman, she got a $20 ticket for parking in the wrong lot.
1: Oh.
0: She said that where she parked was where they told her. I'm just wondering if people think like me that you should do a warning first. She also did buy a parking pass, just parked in the wrong place.
1: Oh, that is so lame. And let me tell you, I have gotten probably upwards of 30 parking tickets at Weber State in my whole career there, in my whole time as a student. I got so many. They were very unclear with the areas that you could park and could not, to the point where I didn't get a parking pass until my senior year, because then when you're a senior, you can get a W pass, so you can park in like a lot more lots.
0: Oh, okay.
1: And basically, I would just walk, but man, I had so many outstanding. I think I still have some outstanding parking tickets.
0: They got your tuition.
1: Yeah.
0: Like, honestly.
1: No, that's how I feel. It's like, come on, man.
0: At Cal State Long Beach, there was not a lot of parking.
1: Yeah.
0: And so what would happen is the cars would actually line up as people were walking out to the parking lot, and they would offer to drive you to your car.
1: Oh, really?
0: Yeah. And then you would get out and they would take your spot.
1: Wow.
0: Yeah. So there was like a line. It looked like a line of taxis.
1: That's crazy.
0: And it was just people trying to get a parking spot.
1: That's kind of genius, though.
0: Yeah. It's smart.
1: Innovative.
0: Until you get in a car and then you realize, wait a minute, I wasn't going to my car. I had to move once. Oh, I was so upset at myself.
1: Ugh.
0: I'm like, this is what I'll get for not paying attention to life.
1: Uh-huh.
0: All right. Before we go. Things that make you. Things that make you go. I got to give you something to share around the dinner table tonight. Michael Jackson. You familiar?
1: Of course.
0: Michael Jackson once tried to buy Marvel Comics.
1: Really?
0: In the late 1990s, according to Stan Lee himself, Michael Jackson discussed buying all of Marvel's properties because he wanted to play Spider-Man in a movie.
1: What?
0: You know, Michael Jackson's whole thing was he wanted to be an actor. If you talk to all these famous people in the 80s and 90s, he was always trying to get like a role.
1: That's true. But Spider-Man.
0: That would have been horrible.
1: Oh my gosh. With great responsibility. That's nuts.
0: Yikes.
1: I can't even imagine a Mike. That's the funniest thing ever.
0: Did you ever, you're probably too young. You never saw Captain EO.
1: I know of Captain EO.
0: Okay.
1: I never like have seen it in its entirety, but I know they used to show it at Disneyland in Tomorrowland.
0: Mm-hmm.
1: And it was a Michael Jackson like space movie.
0: Yeah, it was. And it was in 3D.
1: Wow.
0: And it was Michael Jackson doing Michael Jackson.
1: Was it good?
0: Well, the 3D was cool.
1: Okay.
0: How's that for him?
1: How was his acting?
0: Yeah, the 3D. The 3D was amazing.
1: Really came out of the screen. Wow.
0: Jake, any highs? Any lows?
1: You know what? I think my low is definitely talking about the mortality of my parents.
0: I'm sorry.
1: I definitely didn't need that pill.
0: I enjoyed talking about the new mascots that Disney's done with the NFL.
1: Oh, yeah.
0: Because some of those are terrible.
1: Oh, my gosh.
0: The Seattle Seahawks got the Seahawks from Finding Nemo.
1: Mine.
0: That's terrible. All right, Jake, I'll see you back tomorrow.
1: Yes, sir. See you tomorrow.
0: We do have Jonas Brothers tickets. That's coming up at 10:20 today. And then Dylan will have them at 2:20 and 5:20 as well. Bye-bye.

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Hey, it's Justin in the door just after 10. So I got these Jonas Brothers tickets. Do you want to go? 1020 is your next keyword to text and win. So, yeah, it's coming up here in just a few right now. Dance, Dance from Fall Out Boy.

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1: 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I'm a sucker for you. Going on tour all over again.
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It's number one for all the hits, Mix 105.1. So December 7th, the Jonas Brothers coming. You want to go? 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

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Hey, Scott driving in from Grantsville on his way into the city. He's got Mix cranked up. We're definitely got some good driving music like this one from Rihanna. It's Umbrella here at Mix 105.1.

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Got a stack, and we're handing them to you because, yeah, who doesn't want to check out newcomer Stella Lefty? Black Eyed Peas now. It's Where Is the Love?

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I just saw one of my favorite bars, Whiskey Street, getting a little help with their re-grand opening. They had $4 million worth of damage, remember, from that fire. 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

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Got to say what's up to Steph in Syracuse. Thanks so much for making us a part of your workday today. And Malcolm Todd. Seriously, I love this one. Here's Earrings. It's Mix 105.1.

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1: Number one for all the hits here at Mix 105.1. So we know that Pink Box Donuts just opened down there in Sandy, but I also didn't know that they had the very first company, Pinkcade. So it's got an arcade in it. Now I got to go check it out. It's right down there across the street from the Southtown Mall. So yeah, we'll have to go see what's up in there.

Number one for all the hits here at Mix 105.1. So just after 12 o'clock means lunchtime. So the Woodbine Food Hall has got a new restaurant, the Rusty Bird Cafe. So if you're looking for a really good chicken sandwich, there you go. There's your lunch idea. Here's Pink. Just give me a reason here on Mix 105.1.

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0: 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We're keeping the good energy flowing so you finish strong. 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

Number one for all the hits here at Mix 105 Pond. So some sad news that I just learned from TMZ that Dolly Parton has passed away at the age of 80. This is a huge loss. We all love Dolly. I'll pass along some more details, but that's breaking news right now coming from TMZ.

It's number one for all the hits here at Mix 105.1. Jonas Brothers tickets. Two more shots yet today. So we got 220 and 520. So Dylan's got two more keywords yet today. Here they are with Sucker. It's Mix 105.1.

Noah Kahan and Orbiter. That's the new one, which you're going to hear tonight as he's playing down there at Rio Tinto at America First Field. So, yeah, it's going to be a good show. Just like Navy and Alpine checked in, said she's definitely going.

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Number one for all the hits here at Mix 105.1. So the Union coming up in February is when Stella Lefty's going to be here. We got free tickets starting though Monday, so we got you covered. Here she is with Boston.

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It's number one for all the hits here at Mix 105.1. So we know that Noah Kahan is sold out for tonight, but here's a good second option: Avenged Sevenfold and Good Charlotte playing at the Utah First Credit Union Amphitheater. So plenty of live music to go check out tonight. Here's Wiz Khalifa and See You Again.

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It's number one for all the hits here at Mix 105.1. So coming to the Utah State Fair Demolition Derby. Seriously, it's so much fun. I'm sure the kids will love this. Dylan's got a family four-pack of tickets today at 3 o'clock with a question of the day. Dominic Fike now. There's Baby Doll. It's Mix 105.1.

Number one for all the hits here at Mix 105.1. Got to say hi to Stephanie and Bluffdale. Also, the sports teams are on the road. So, yes, tonight, if you're looking for something to do, it's going to be live music.

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0: It's number one for all the hits here at Mix 105.1. It's Justin. I am out for the day. Stick around. Dylan, coming up next, I'll leave you with Alex Warren and Carry You Home at Mix 105.1.
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Okay, I'm going to have free tickets to Foster the People. This is going to be a good show. September 18th, America First Field. Win after 3 o'clock with my question of the day. Mix 105.1.

Be Her from LL Langley. She'll be here October 16th, Red West Music Fest, Mix 105.1. Foster the People, they'll be here September 18th. America First Field, you want to go? I got tickets next with my question of the day. Hang out. Here's Tame Impala.

0: 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The question of the day, Mix 105.1. 29% of Utahns have bought this impulsively. 29% of Utah women have bought this impulsively. 844-649-1051. 29% of Utah women have bought this impulsively. 844-649-1051. 29% of Utah women have bought this impulsively. 844-649-1051. 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
1: Is it electronics, like a phone or a laptop?
0: Not electronics.
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0: The question of the day on Mix 105.1. 29% of Utahns have bought this impulsively. Jenny in Highland, what is it?
1: Shoes?
0: Yeah!
1: Yes!
0: You win!
1: That is awesome.
0: 29% of Utahns have bought shoes as an impulse buy.
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Veterans Memorial Park in West Jordan. 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They're at mix1051utah.com. We'll see you there. Here's Olivia Rodrigo. I know.

0: at the Starbucks in Sugar House earlier for the pumpkin spice latte. It was like around the block. Mix 105.1. Worst pumpkin spice product, Lonnie.
1: One time I saw pumpkin spice flavored crickets.
0: Oh.
1: I was at a gift shop. 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
0: Yeah.
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0: Right.
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0: Come on, they're
1: like,
0: good.
1: It was not a crowded gift shop by any stretch, but I was showing my brothers, and we were just laughing about how disgusting that sounded.
0: I've actually tried that before. They're good.
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13: 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My name's Mason. We hope you're there. 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

I swear, all anybody cares about today, the pumpkin spice latte at Starbucks. 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Melanie is in Granite. She got one. She's loving it. Melanie in Granite. 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
3: 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Kristen in Salt Lake, you having tacos for Taco Tuesday tonight?
4: Yeah, because I got a gift card today at work for Cafe Rio.
3: Oh, heck yeah. And you know what? They do cheap taco night there tonight.
4: Oh, that's spectacular. Even better news.
3: 250 tacos. Yeah, I love Cafe Rio. What are we doing for the throwback today, Kristen? What do you want to hear?
4: BTS song. You can pick.
3: I'll play Swim for you.
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4: Hey, it works.
3: Drive safe. Have fun at Cafe Rio.
4: Thanks.

he's playing live tonight. America First Feel, Noah Kahan. That's called Orbiter. If you see me at the Noah Kahan show, tap me on the shoulder. I'll buy you a drink, all right? Mix 105.1. Okay, Joe Bros, December 7th. 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
5: Are we missing something?
3: Well, she called me a phony. I texted to ask how she was doing in the heat because, you know, it got pretty hot a week or so ago. And then she sent back, oh, I don't need any of your fake sympathy from a phony like you. So thanks, though.
6: I mean, I was upset, honestly. I mean, after all, we talked about all this, like, deep conversation. And then I just get this very, like, kind of surface text message asking me how I'm doing in the heat. So I was a little upset about it.
3: If I knew asking after your well-being was such a hot-button issue, I wouldn't have.
6: I still feel like I want to go out again. 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I was mad about it, but then I'm not anymore. 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
3: Yeah, I'm okay. 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

Something you should know about: a fatal crash has the southbound 215 freeway near 2100 North closed. That's right through Rose Park. Southbound I-215 near 2100 North in Rose Park closed. Steer clear if you can. 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